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2: Following a medical examination, it was confirmed that the teenager was pregnant. When questioned by her mother, the victim allegedly identified her 24-year-old boyfriend as the father of the unborn child. Provincial police spokesperson Kenel Malisela Ledwaba says that the girl further disclosed that their intimate relationship began on 27 December 2025. He says the matter was subsequently brought to the attention of the Department of Social Development, and following consultations and guidance from social service officials, a case of statutory rape was opened at Chilobusiku Police Station.
1: Premier wa Limpopo Dr. Phophi Ramathuba vho itela khuwelelo kha vhathu uri vha dzhiele nṱha zwa u vha na mutakalo wavhuḓi nga u ita nyonyoloso. 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
3: When you have a nation that is mentally sound, that is a nation that will be productive, because the challenges that we see happening in our country with due respect is that we've got more problems because of our mental fitness. We are not able to deal with them. That's why you see a number of crime, gender-based violence and femicide, high divorce rate that you see. It's just a manifestation of saying we have got mental instabilities amongst our society.
1: Minister wa Muhasho wa Mutakalo Dr. Roni Mutswali Lady. 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
4: Most medicines and drugs do have side effects. There are very few which don't have any at all. What doctors do is to weigh the benefits versus the cons. So there will always be some few side effects, but many of them are negligible and a lot of patients never feel them. Having said so, I also want to add, lenacapavir does not cause HIV, it does not cause cancer, nor does it cause any other known disease.
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1: You know how we do it.
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6: If you don't know, now you know.

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Your pain was healing unto our bodies. That your tears, O Lord, they were celebration and joy unto us. We thank you, O God, that you are in this place tonight. And we are able to experience your presence.

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You are the beginning and you are the end. Totally aware of yourself, you are the great I am. Totally moral, totally self-assertive, you are the essence of love. You're loving. We just want to bow before your throne and give you the praise, for you are worthy to receive the glory and the honor.

0: Hey, hey. No weapons formed against us shall prosper. Yes, the technical challenge there, Boma. Fast forward, Igari record year 45. But what's happening? So yeah, we are here, we are here. The situation has been arrested. Yeah. It's under control. Forward is where we are going. Viva Comrades Viva!
1: Viva!
0: Mandla! Comrades Marathon! Are you there? It's the 11th of June, 2026. We are here. They are Shifa Breakfast Team. Lelo!
2: Good morning!
0: Shifa Shaba! BK Matewe! It is confirmed. It is confirmed. We are doing this. How is the weather looking like? Yo, the mist. In fact, it's fog. The fog in the city.
2: And this is like day two of consecutive fog.
0: Yo. Yeah. How is the weather like in your part of the province? As BK is going through the idea ya uri vako South African Weather Service vako predictor mini na inwi liwena na wena.
2: What
0: you can
2: you
0: give us your perspective.
2: Saying.
0: Yeah, at your current location. Mm. How are things like?
1: Money.
0: Send your voice, not voice note, just a text nje. Text 0792951212. BK, sorry.
1: Morning fog patches are expected in the Mopane district. Settlements in that district are expecting morning fog patches today

0: along the escarpment, otherwise it will be partly cloudy. And in Mpumalanga, fog patches as well along the escarpment in the lower veld, otherwise it will be partly cloudy and cool. It will become fine in the afternoon in Gauteng. It will be a fine and cool day. Down in KZN, there will be more morning fog in places in the northeast, where it will be warm, otherwise it will be fine and cool.
1: Hezo zvitu hapo petu hapo vatu. Hallelujah.
2: Amen.
1: Murdendo kumanganoni yamte.
0: Kaudare.
1: Kurula akwekona andzwini ya chikwembu.
0: Rula.
1: Yeah. Khotso montlung ya murene.
0: Ayat.
1: So today
0: is
1: going down.
0: Yeah.
2: Yes. It's true.
1: Bafana bafana.
2: Yeah.
1: Mexico.
2: Bafana betu.
1: World Cup year 2026 Ikotoma today.
2: Correct.
1: First match in the USA, I mean.
0: Mm-mm. It's this one.
2: This is the first one.
0: This is the opening match.
2: Eh.
0: It's the opening match.
1: As the host, you know, Tio Tamba, first game.
2: Leave that.
0: Mexico is also a host nation.
1: Oh, naughty Trump.
2: No, he also
1: na Canada, yeah, Chingaba, first game.
0: Correct.
2: Yes.
1: Also, this is like in 2010, Bafana Yoya first.
2: Because of
0: against Mexico. So it's a repeat of the 2010, if you want to put it.
1: Listeners, can you hear that? I know others who knew it, Mararikotwamba, if you didn't know, or if no, sorry, Vali Fandiwan. The host. The return match in Goriova in South Africa. So, no, she created a guy.
2: But it also makes sense why Mexico.
1: What goes around comes around.
0: What goes around surrounds.
2: It makes sense why Mexico would be the first out of the three hosting nations to go up. Because they have more of a football culture than Canada and the
0: Absolutely.
2: US combined.
0: Absolutely.
2: So, yeah. Makes sense.
1: No.
2: They should have just given this World Cup thing to Mexico altogether.
0: On their own, eh?
2: But it's too late now.
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6: Beautiful. Thursday morning. She is the present. Thank you for the constant reminder. Thank you for the constant affirmation every morning. Thank you.
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10: Morning, morning, family. It's a Princess Randani. I'm present today. Team, today is a big day. Bafana Bafana is playing. Let's all support them. And team,
2: yes.
10: Have a blessed Thursday. Bye.
2: Bye.
11: Very, very good morning to you. Team Ashi for breakfast. Malam Biki, Malam Shaba, Rakhadi Lelo, Bari Mama Wotsir Mitsing, Vegetable Wotsir, Labo Malam Rapelo. 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Ya, kena lelena team until then o'clock. Tango.
2: Iwala.
12: Morning, morning, morning, morning, morning, morning, team. What's the rapper? Mr. PK. Gomba gomba. Antilelo. Making myself present here. Yeah. A good morning to all the Ashifa Breakfast family. Tango.
2: Thank you, sir.
1: Where is this place?
2: I don't know.
1: Sir. Kupela di coordinates or you are next to where? Or rekhono tseba or me queen.
13: Ah, okay.
14: Ndima chuluni Ashifa Shaba na timu yote ya breakfast. Tukonya kumaka register, tukomaka chakara ni browsi, ondona browsi, chazo browsi. Na jen sana meabo. Minister of the House. Amaka register with the Negam Rouds. Over Fable. The Machero, the Lavo.
2: Ah,
1: or the big boss.
15: 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Gamozane Gamo. The Abatolabaya School. What drone your papa regretted it? Rexuit. Young school.
2: Present father.
1: Yes,
15: man. So I call my
2: Awi.
15: Wamaga register again a Hendrik PPT or Papa Twins.
2: Okay. Yeah, la ruta every day. Something new to learn.
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2: In your weather update, as per your reports, our listeners, it's very cold. Annabella from Turf Muramadi Park says, hey, this side is very cold. I don't feel my hands. They are like ice. It's like we are sitting next to Iceland.
1: Okay.
2: Thank you. Enjoy your day. Morning team. I've realized that cashiers at a certain... butchery opposite the Texas Rangia Limpopo Mall don't have chairs. They stand until their shift finishes.
1: Can United
2: please,
1: Meats.
2: Can you please check up with them? Thanks, Anonymous.
1: If they sit down, they will sleep. That's the problem. So rather stand so that you'll be alert through and through.
2: That place is already cold, man. How do you sleep in such a cold place like that?
1: Imagine you get a parade, ya ma police, subs or soldiers. They are sitting down, so that they talk to them nicely.
2: But they are
1: people
2: parading.
1: Will slumber. That is why Mugabe, Trump, they sleep. Those leaders of ours, they relax. Mm-mm. The system relaxes.
2: Wow.
0: Maybe with those ones, it's due to
1: age,
0: advanced age.
2: Wow. Greetings, my daily breakfast meal. Fog is in charge of Polokwane. It is now becoming a habit as yesterday. And the other day, the same fog slash mist to Meloteka from Mahla City Park. I think we can all safely conclude we are doing. It is cold. Again, another confirmation of fog in Polokwane this morning. Marumo manyama. Awa, what on ya?
1: Lelo is coming up with the trending topics and trending hashtags. Am I lying?
2: No.
3: The year was 2021. 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
1: We're getting into the training topics and training hashtags. Hello, Karenube, me kulugwane. I can only get to back up 45. Me kulugwane, Karenube, officer. Make some noise. Take it away, Lelo.
2: How was Amanda? Thank you. Trending on X this morning at number one is Mel Fel Yoon. The Real Housewives of Pretoria cast member Malfoy Eunice trending after walking out of a live ENCA interview. Mrs. Fulyun appeared on the channel to discuss her move to the United States and allegations surrounding her family's businesses. But the interview took a dramatic turn when questions shifted to her recent arrest in Florida over alleged shoplifting charges. Mrs. Fulyun maintained that the incident was a payment error and abruptly ended the interview, saying the conversation was no longer productive. And number two trending is Nigeria. Nigeria is trending after launching the voluntary repatriation of citizens from South Africa, and the first group of 500 Nigerians is expected to return, was expected to return home yesterday, with the Nigerian government covering all travel costs and providing reintegration support. The move comes amid growing concerns over the safety of foreign nationals following anti-illegal immigration protests here in South Africa. And lastly, trending at number three is hashtag Africa for Mexico. So this hashtag is making the rounds on social media because Bafana Bafana is expected to play Mexico in the FIFA World Cup opener. And the hashtag emerged after some social media users from across the continent pledged support for Mexico, citing concerns over South Africa's recent anti-illegal immigration protests. And the online debate has sparked mixed reactions, with some defending South Africa's right to enforce immigration laws, while others argue the protests have damaged the country's image across Africa and continue to classify South Africans as xenophobic. And that is what is trending on X this morning so far.
20: BK Matewese. You have which current affairs stories? Kate Matlala has done what in the
0: Hawks cop reveals secret stay at Kate Matlala's home after he was allegedly left for dead.
2: Mm?
0: Trump declares Iran peace deal is off, after taking too long and warns they will pay the price. And also, there is residents rocked by deadly fireworks, mass shooting at Jambas informal settlement.
1: Jambas Imapungo.
0: Yeah.
1: Imapungo ni Jambas.
0: I think I saw this story as well on BBC and even Al Jazeera. They ran with this story. Okay, but anyway, let's get into it. Donald Trump has declared that the Iran peace deal is off after they took too long and warned they will pay the price as the U.S. Launched strikes on 20 targets overnight. And Trump's declaration comes hours after he launched strikes against Iran in retaliation for the shooting down of an Apache helicopter in the Strait of Hormuz. Both pilots were rescued, but Trump called it a miracle, given that an Iranian drone got lodged between the two pilots but did not explode. And Trump said he was considering having the U.S. military strike Iranian infrastructure, specifically bridges and power plants. A Hawks officer has made a dramatic disclosure at the Matlanga Commission, admitting he secretly lived at the home of alleged underworld figure for Simutsi Kate Matlala, despite previously denying any link to him. The officer, known only as Witness I, has been testifying about the controversial July 2021 Aeroton drug bust, where 715 kilograms of cocaine were seized. And the inquiry is also investigating how 136.46 kilograms of the drugs later vanished from the forensic laboratory of the South African Police Service in what is believed to be an inside job. Now, Witness I told the commission he had initially withheld the information because he did not view it as significant. However, he changed course after receiving what he described as threats following his testimony on Tuesday. And he says that I received a number of calls warning me that my seniors are not happy with my testimony. I considered the warning important and deemed it as a threat to shut me up or to discredit me after one of the members informed him that there is a plan to disclose that he had stayed at Kate Matlala's house as a way of discrediting him. And he says he was taken there by Captain Felani Zungu, who instructed him to go into hiding, and he stayed there for close to 2 years.
2: Hey.
0: Right, Jamba's informal settlement, locked behind a Green Devil's Fork fence and squeezed in between industrial buildings in Cleveland and on the site of the Jamba's deep gold mine, East Incline Shaft, now defunct, has seen its first horrifying mass killing. The night was settling for residents, some preparing themselves to go to bed, others fast asleep. The sound of Hospital Street silent, shot for a few cars passing by, when suddenly the sound of gunshots rattled everyone in the space, everyone scattering for their life. But when the rapid fireworks kept going for almost an hour, panic and fear set in. Those were not the sounds of fireworks. It was the sound of more than 20 people, 12 dead, 10 injured, bleeding out from multiple hands on a rifle. One lady said that she was holding on to her child, and I kept saying, please do not die, please do not die. As the another woman also recounted getting off a bed to lie on the floor, I thought that the shooters were sent to us. As I am a committee member of the settlement, the shooting was everywhere. And bullet casings were sporadically spread over jambas. One of the sheikhs was seen with a single bullet hole through its window. And police confirmed that at least 10 heavily armed individuals entered the informal settlement through entrances after being dropped off by a Toyota Quantum at a nearby garage. And one witness says there was nowhere to run. It was tough hearing those gunshots so loud.
20: Let's deploy the army.
2: Do we have an understanding of the motive behind all of this?
20: Let's deploy the soldiers.
0: Another witness says it was going on for a long time. I haven't heard gunshots like this, only in movies. The other one says these guys were on a mission. Even if the security were there, they were going to shoot them. They destroyed everything that they came across. It looks like they were looking for someone, and anyone they came across was dead meat.
20: South Africa. Kinki Tembisa Bo Cleveland.
0: Yeah.
20: In Kempton Park.
0: Correct.
20: Who could?
0: Yeah, but I think if we allow the cops to do their work,
20: not cops, it needs soldiers. Something as
2: no, I agree with you.
0: But soldiers are not trained for that.
20: What these guys were doing, Rikotoda Masori, Ashatoda Sapsing.
0: If you're talking fire to fire,
2: combat,
0: then soldiers,
2: okay.
0: Soldiers
2: okay.
0: will come in. But in terms of now getting to the bottom of it.
2: We need
20: this is war.
0: The cops.
20: The war. Let's first investigate.
2: No, but now who are you going to face off
0: you
2: with if you don't know them?
0: You end up shooting the wrong people. Let's allow the cops to do
2: their
0: work.
2: Emotional, Shabane.
20: Okay.
2: Sorry, ne? Skakwat.
20: Hey. 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On the big screen. 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
23: The top story this hour, a 16-year-old girl fell pregnant in alleged statutory rape case. Good morning, I am Marunga Bupape with your updates. The following story contains sensitive content and may upset some listeners, especially children. Vembe police in Makado are investigating a case of statutory rape involving a 16-year-old girl. According to reports, on 26 February 2026, the victim's mother took her daughter to a local healthcare facility after she became unwell. A medical examination confirmed the teenager is pregnant. The suspect has not yet been arrested and police investigations are ongoing. Our reporter, Jarida Choshi, has filed this report.
6: Following a medical examination, it was confirmed that the teenager was pregnant. When questioned by her mother, the victim allegedly identified her 24-year-old boyfriend as the father of the unborn child. Provincial police spokesperson Kenel Malisela Ledwaba says that the girl further disclosed that their intimate relationship began on 27 December 2025. He says the matter was subsequently brought to the attention of the Department of Social Development, and following consultations and guidance from social service officials, a case of statutory rape was opened at Chilwabusiku police station.
23: Limpopo Premier Dr. Poppy Ramatuba has called on Limpopo citizens to remain good ambassadors of the province. She made the call while extending best wishes to 865 athletes from across the province who will participate in the 2026 Comrades Marathon taking place on Sunday in KwaZulu-Natal. Speaking on the radio assistant referee show with BK Matewe on Energy FM and Choice FM last night, Dr. Ramatuba also emphasized the importance of leading a healthy lifestyle.
7: The more we all embarking on physical activity, the more we make sure that our mental health is taken care of. And when you have a nation that is mentally sound, that is a nation that will be productive. Because the challenges that we see happening in our country, with due respect, is that we've got more problems because of our mental fitness. We are not able to deal with them. That's why you see a number of crime, gender-based violence and femicide, high divorce rate, social ill that you see. It's just a manifestation of saying we have got mental instabilities amongst our society.
23: The Umkhonto weSizwe Party has called on law enforcement agencies to deal with political violence ahead of this year's local government elections. The party alleges that its members are being targeted for political reasons. It says it has written a letter to crime intelligence and requested increased police visibility in affected areas. The MK party further says it knows that there are some who are plotting to kill its members ahead of the elections. And finally, the World Health Organization has warned that it will take a long time to control the latest Ebola virus outbreak in the Democratic Republic of Congo. The global organization says it is important to rebuild community trust to ensure that people understand the seriousness of the outbreak. Suspected cases of the virus have increased to more than 500 since last month. And in your weather updates for this morning, Polokwane is at the low of 7 to the high of 21, Toyando 11 to 23, Musina 12 to 24, Giani 11 to 24, Zanin 10 to 22, and Pretoria 7 to 19. And recapping the top story this hour, a 16-year-old girl fell pregnant in alleged statutory rape case. Those were the updates. For any news alerts, kindly send us a WhatsApp message or voice note to 076-611-3111 or call us on 015-151-0039. 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
1: 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Thank you.
2: All right.
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2: 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So Bulukwane and the surrounding areas. Are you coming tonight? Try to Mirupa. The poster is there. Rekhopela liri pusheje yon. Rekhopela liri pusheje yon. Nagamo social media. Yeah, agree why clicker.
3: That's all.
2: Wait, download.
3: And you don't. One or you
2: forward.
3: Don't have to pay.
2: King. More Facebook, little king.
3: Share Facebook.
2: Share. And then you can send us a screenshot or no. We received it. Yeah. So it's tonight. Maybe we're gonna outfit our grandma to our like 6.
3: Aish.
2: Yeah. Very. You behaved in the morning.
3: You did a nice thing there by the morning.
2: Or Raufa voucher at the games. Then you go and win a lot of stuff. Here's a voucher. The game there. Una did the what one of the goal posts here at the Genya and Jelly Gar Ditamo only take
3: it. I see what you're talking about.
2: But score. Ugremuto Amisa still. Only 2 meters away.
3: Look at this guy. But you still miss.
2: Food coordination. since Nagwela u shake wa hupula
3: mwana na libo ma.
2: Two, three months.
3: Yeah. Another bubble head.
2: Yeah. since that time, we know I was a honu coordinator. Balance.
3: It's called cognitive function.
2: Oh.
3: Zero for you.
4: You know what's even more disappointing is this is somebody who looks up to this person as a role model.
3: Aki Roman.
2: Who's that?
3: Can you see this?
2: Tabo.
3: Huh?
2: Vier.
3: A
2: little guy, our chief president of the supporters in Limpopo thing. Not.
4: No, remember he served his
2: They demoted him. He's just a member now.
4: No.
2: Orbamunwile completely out of the whole organization.
4: No.
2: What?
4: No.
2: What?
4: His term of office came to an end and he could not stand again.
2: Okay.
4: Yeah, we need a limit on terms of office.
2: This is good. It's being sent. Honestly, you never know. Let's see what happens before the end of the show. Wabana baba urumela the poster back to us and by share. Uri people, let's meet later. We will get to Tabani Mall stories. Yeah, we will get there. Irretomega, agree we can only do one thing at a time. Read it, would say 100 at the same time, but they are skizzo, those ones in the studio. Can you like just focus?
3: So, we're not even gonna get the award of multitaskers of the year, nothing,
2: not when men are involved. Sure. Men can't.
3: Ow,
2: and there's 2 men in the studio.
3: What's
2: all right, Elliot Malisena
3: is
2: confirming Ari, it's done. I've shared it, so
3: we will the status.
2: Yeah, it's clear he's coming. But did he confirm what is coming or not done? I've shared it.
3: Elliot, are you coming through? Please send us a
2: baby, are you coming?
3: Message. And we hope your answer is yes.
2: We're about to get into the prank, Mara.
3: In fact, baby, we encourage you to say yes.
2: Baby, are you coming? Listeners, are you coming? Baby, are you coming? Why go pula go shey mara
4: baby? Yeah, it's a big song.
3: Joker, this is your chance to come hang out at Miropa now because I get out easy.
2: Okay, no, I'll play it later. Yeah, we'll deal with that later. For now, we're getting into the prank. Yeah, we are aligning with our trip. Yeah, tomorrow we are going to KZN. Is the guy there? Odirangori Deben, ibe like on the map. DJ Tira.
3: Okay, yes.
2: He was here in Limpopo. You know what's name? Let's deal with this guy. Remove baptize ga kamulo fire.
4: Limpopo.
2: No pranker meta dizzy.
4: Turned him inside out like a bag of potatoes.
3: What are your chances of hanging out with Tira this weekend?
2: No. Busy. Because we won't sleep. So
4: rather
2: first location, second location, third, fourth. No. We can't. We avoid people like that.
4: Let's just stick to our original plan. I don't think Zodo Ali babes.
2: No, that's enough. We can handle that.
4: Yeah, they'll take us like
3: okay, Shab,
4: Wally the up and
3: yeah,
4: down.
3: Let's jump.
2: No, they won't. Yeah.
4: Ne?
2: So it's social media I kind of to them. So bagasirishi di plek, batomori, bakrile batomaku limpopo. Hey, what? Ukrei kitima.
3: Okay.
4: Why couldn't you find local guys? Why did you have to go to Limpopo? Then it just becomes
3: babes in Lesotho like BK Leshaba. Interesting.
2: I see the fish at the bend. They were telling the guys they already know we can't do that.
3: Okay, guys. Enough. Prank.
4: Let's hang around with the guys.
3: Prank!

0: Hello?
1: Tira, it's me again.
0: Yeah, my man, what's wrong with you?
1: Yeah, like I was saying, my woman, since you did that gig, yeah, semi-machited, she has not slept at home. Funny SMS is in her phone coming from you, and I'm trying to get to the bottom of this to say, but what is this? What is going on?
0: Hey, my man, like I said, I don't know what you're talking about, eh?
1: But how
0: I don't know. My man, you must understand that I'm a very honest person, and I don't go mess around, my man. I live a very straight life, so... Honestly, you know what, there is a mistake somewhere there. And like I said, that, you know what, when you find out, I'll probably be man enough to come and apologize to me and whatever. I don't understand what is happening, you know?
1: So are you suggesting that she's lying to me?
0: Yes, my man, she's super lying, not just lying. She's lying like crazy.
1: You're calling my woman a liar? Really? Now?
0: I think I've said enough, you know? I've said my case, and
1: all
0: now
1: right.
0: I'm starting to get really angry.
1: Okay, now tell me, how do you explain this SMS? Just hold on. Hi, sweetie. Please tell me which flight you want to catch to Durban. I will make the necessary bookings. Tira. What
2: yeah?
1: is that?
2: Can I come in? My man, you're speaking to Femi here. Yeah. I've been listening to your conversation. And I'm still in Polokwane. I want to see those SMSs on your phone. And I want to see if they come from Tira's number. Let me see your woman. Because Tira was with his woman throughout the weekend. I don't want you to mess up with Tira like that. That's my point.
1: Oh. Is this Semi Mashita?
2: Yes, it's me.
1: But you're
2: talking...
1: Look here, Semi.
2: So
1: I don't know you. You don't know me.
2: I want to meet with you. Where are you, my man? I am here and I want
1: to
2: see
1: but,
2: them.
1: Yeah, but you don't have to shout at me. Talk to me nicely. I'm the aggrieved party here.
2: I'm talking to you nicely, my man. Can you and I meet with your woman so that we resolve this matter?
3: Okay. Hey, Semi.
2: Yes, my man.
3: Let's meet at Flora Park Dam now and sort out this mess.
2: It's fine.
3: We are coming with our guys there.
2: Savannah, because it's raining in Polokwane. You can't meet at Savannah.
3: No, you must come to the Flora Park Dam.
2: Okay, it's fine.
3: How many are you?
2: From now on, you're dealing with me.
3: Hey?
2: From now on, you're dealing with me.
1: That's fine. But how many are you? Because we're also bringing our guys.
2: No, don't worry about how many. I really want me. So I will be coming.
1: I want Tira.
2: How many we are?
3: No, you must bring Tira then.
2: My man. Tira out of some sense.
3: No, it is going to be Limpopo versus Durban today.
2: It's Chief. Stop calling Tira. Deal with me on this matter. And so how many we are is none of your issue. Okay?
3: Semi.
2: Chief.
3: Semi.
2: Yes, my man.
3: It's BK and Ashifa Shabet. It's a prank call. Where is Tira?
2: I will plan my thoughts.

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5: 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Hey, damn, or challenge straight. 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
7: My name is Hammer, my MPK. Lavala Tiga Muna Mujim. You are taking it. But I want us boo. So, Zilala, when I come out, you got to go on a matter.
8: Yeah, the chaba.
7: When I'm safe. Hey, ah, really, rata, rati, rati, energy, so.
8: Thank you, mommy.
9: I say me, from now on, actually with me. Leave Dira alone. Elena, I made my morning and my day. See you tonight. Come here, Robert.
8: Hola.
10: Good morning, the Shifa Breakfast team. Hey, Lelo. Saba le BK ba vota ba ba ra wena. He sa tla bolela sha ka batho. Ke Mike Malibana from ZB.
11: Thank you. Thanks, Mike.
12: Shiki ta. Another prank, another scandal. Kila. Hey, hi, Shabani BK. No, guys, tone it down, man. Tone it down.
13: She's crazy.
12: Get her and take a monopole.
11: Thank you. What about Daddy
14: Cool? Good morning.

0: Yes, that's Bunny M with Daddy Cool right here on the She for Breakfast. Daddy.
1: Oh, Bunny M was a group?
0: Yeah.
2: Yeah.
0: Oh. So the lead singer, the Magens.
2: Yeah.
0: He's how old? 104.
1: Ooh, okay.
0: Yeah, no. Yeah, no.
1: They have seen.
0: Currently, Afro is gone. Yeah. Look at the brother. Yeah, and then the skin is Shoshoban. Ah, Ubetaka, Gaga. Regai. Could get the contours, get the contours. Would like, yeah.
1: But it's normal.
2: He's late, remember?

0: bo mama hule like wa bana no crap like.
1: What are you saying, Abdusham?
0: Yeah, we no crap like was it up.
2: Ata mam kukwa.
1: Hey, hey.
0: Tendo ore ba ko set up a maspara dana dzi grid arana dzi what that was painful. Ba di khura dintlo.
2: No. That's not.
0: Batu batoitoya baita ni ko khakati dzi kansela ra ba imaima. Afi no, this one here is a place for the industrial. You can't be staying here. By Huran Trela, not in Zindu, Zakuru.
3: And when you ask Guru, who gave you the go ahead to settle here?
0: Hey, Ufindi,
3: nah, just so people.
0: Mushat.
3: And when you ask Mamuva, Mushat,
0: Zayana Court is as it can as operate again.
1: I'm gonna remain silent.
0: Zvikovava. Ah no, rine rika radio ti richamba. Ria referenza raita mini raita. Ninga zviri blame. Zvoite.
1: And you can point to the evidence.
0: Do report.
1: Okay.
0: Zvino chivo report chivo pino. Kaita achiita zvimwe sweep under the carpet. Ai. 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
1: Ndiko zvino.
0: Zvinyanga ni shamba ngoho. The truth shall set us free.
1: Amen.
0: And about my media, Rita Mshumowash. Okay. Amen.
1: Okay.
0: People are not going to forget what happened there. Mm. They can forgive, but forgetting the entire Emanyan.
1: I wouldn't be upset if they'd never forgave. Also.
2: The top stories this hour: SACP Limpopo to elect new leadership at 9th Provincial Congress, and the South African Medical Research Council Center for TB Research calls for stronger collaboration, innovation, and African-led solutions. Details at 8 o'clock.
0: Thank you. Oh, okay. Rita Lifa. Report ya di comrades ishale pike irdoni pa chance ti kongo choma reto comrades marathon by the numbers.
1: Okay.
0: You know, like really for information pound for pound. Woma, how many cutoff points do we have? 7.
1: Ouch.
0: Yeah. But we're not going to get me bus diva room. Mara, ba every uchipi it's cut off. Bako kativa. They act surprised. Mara.
1: But you knew about this.
0: Yeah.
1: And this is what you signed up for.
0: So BQ Dorifa information ya Rinipe. Ndione rotoma mafungo. Hashtag follow your Limpopo comrades run. Ndione rotoma.
1: Robert has got a bone to pick with you.
0: What do you mean, Robert?
1: Robert.
4: Hello.
1: Good morning, sir. How are you?
4: I'm good, and you?
1: I'm good, thank you. Shabashu.
0: Limoga ndate Robert. Ningapi zvino?
4: No, I'm moving towards the town.
3: Mama Mary Jane.
0: Oh,
3: after Blood River.
0: That's
4: yeah.
0: Side.
4: Yeah,
0: after High School, High School, that side.
4: Yeah, I'm Puma Garage. Yes.
0: I really want to duplicate
1: you. Malam Robert Shaba Olashu.
4: I'll play it after. No, remedy. Baby, are you coming? Jigijig bar gala kwa
0: 1965.
4: Ilu guy. Eh? Ilu kubuja guy. Ah, you coming?
0: Okay. Ari kate di tele ri raluke because rikasi uyo wona bafana bafana una li wena ka mo. Hey.
4: No, thank you very much.
1: Thank you, Malume.

0: Alleluia. 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
1: re a lena. 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
0: Ah, Robi. 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Kaizo Chiefs ya ba roba. Roba, Roba, Roba. Ke yena. He's already in Mexico.
2: Yeah.
0: I saw him on social media.
2: Yeah.
0: Or one of the cornrows za R. Kelly.
1: Did you see Bokang Munjani Shabalala's TikTok post?
0: Mm-mm.
1: So she captioned the video, Kili worried, thinking my husband must be tired, must be so tired traveling from RSA to USA to Mexico. Hanti no! Ubizi ulida Kodesa in Mexico. The videos are hilarious, wow. But people are having the time of their lives. Letsolanyan also
0: represent, guys. Represent, please.
1: They're having a laka time. They are showing those Mexicans Kodesa.
0: We'll see you tonight, KTV.
1: Mm-hmm.
0: Yeah. Pamirupa pa casino, nangeni tabani mall. You are sorted. Ah no, safe, safe, safe. Don't just choose places where hadi fella utoma wulelwa di tour.
1: Hey, angata.
0: Bamujeleti barking IG ni mo drinking bare aroma la palotsoga ko merekong ba muemetse ha he ba muemetse o bo dira parking lot ka
1: eh bangkutsedje badge ya koloi
0: zwito zwa so
1: VW drivers ivile
0: the choices never to the DJ ka life ichi muchipinga manini
2: I agree when you advise what it's my life
0: okay
2: leave me alone.
1: And you were invited, but come to Mirupa.
0: Yeah.
1: It's free.
0: Rambo, safety, safety,
1: safety. You are not going to fight with anyone.
0: Safety, safety. Oh. I mean, no, yeah. Okay, okay.
1: Sharp.
0: Ian. This is a conure and a matanda and the vanity. All right. Veran Pan.
1: Continue.
0: Kubegan. Ngokuthenga ama awards. Kubegan.
1: Your person.
0: Ah, and this one big. Mulicheri Antuli. Mulicheri.
2: Two days to the Comrades Marathon. It's a very good morning to you. We start off with World Cup news where Bafana Bafana coach Hugo Broos is feeling bullish ahead of the opening match of the FIFA World Cup against Mexico. The match marks Bafana Bafana's return to the FIFA World Cup stage since hosting the tournament in 2010, with the team set to face a formidable Mexican side in front of an expected capacity crowd. Broos described Mexico as a complete team that will require Bafana Bafana to perform at their highest level. Broos described Mexico as a team that will require Bafana Bafana to perform at their highest level, making reference to Mexico's recent performance against Serbia, highlighting their movement, aggression, and team cohesion as a particular strength. FIFA President Gianni Infantino brushed off criticism over World Cup visa issues and sky-high ticket prices in a defiant eve of tournament press conference. Speaking in Mexico City ahead of the World Cup opening game today at the Estadio Azteca, Infantino launched a spirited defense of the organization of the 48-team extravaganza. Infantino and FIFA have come in for stinging criticism over the eye-watering cost of World Cup tickets, while Donald Trump's immigration crackdown has seen a top referee, Iranian team officials and fans refuse entry to the United States. And finally, former Liverpool manager Jurgen Klopp is set to return to the touchline in a new role during the World Cup, this time as an analyst. The German legend is burning with excitement at the prospect of being back pitch side of the tournament. Following his departure from Anfield in 2024, Klopp took up the position of head of global football at Red Bull. Now, alongside his ambassadorial duties for Budweiser, the former Reds boss will be sharing his expert analysis from the ground across the Atlantic. And finally, the Abbott World Marathon Majors yesterday announced that the Sanlam Cape Town Marathon has become the eighth member of the series. After being named as a candidate in 2021, the race passed its second and final round of evaluation this year and will become the first World Marathon Major held on African soil. The marathon will make its debut as a major on the 23rd of May 2027. The 8 Abbott World Marathon Majors are New York, Boston, Chicago, London, Berlin, Tokyo, Sydney, and now Cape Town. The next candidate is the Shanghai Marathon, undergoing its second round of evaluation on the 6th of December. If Shanghai passes, the 9-star program will officially become active, but the 6-star medal will continue to be awarded. It's a wrap.
3: Hashtag follow your Limpopo comrades runner is brought to you by the Polokwane Municipality, City of Stars, sponsored by Cell C and Coca-Cola Beverages South Africa.
0: Ngorikoro, the information is comrades.
2: All right. With 2 days to go to the comrades marathon, here some facts and figures you may want to know about comrades marathon. Starting groups will be separated in order to ease congestion in the early stages of the race, and victories achieved by Gerja Steyn, who is aiming to become the 7th athlete to win the race 5 times for both men and women. Now, there are major hills that runners must climb along the route. I'm sure for novices, their clubs or their coaches have already shared this information. That's Cowies, Fields, Bothas, Inchanga, and Poly Shots. Cut-off points along the route, it's 7 of them that they must reach in time to continue to the finish line. There are 9 buses led by pace setters who will help reach the finish ahead of the various cut-off times for specific medals. 12 hours is the cut-off time for athletes to receive a medal for an official finish. 20, that's the minimum age limit for runners to participate in the Comrades Marathon. There will be 49 refreshment stations, or water points, if you may, along the route. And there will be 5,000 volunteers that will be there to assist the race. 85.77 is the official race distance in kilometers, making this the shortest Comrades Marathon in the history of the race. 99 is the number of times the race has been held, including this weekend's event, since it was first launched in 1921. 131 is the total number of athletes included in the official elite field for the race. And paramedics, doctors, nurses, paramedical students working at medical stations along the route and at the medical tent at the finish, the number is 191. 900 is the number of orange pockets available at refreshment stations, 700 boxes of bananas, 2 tons of potatoes, 1,640 kilograms of biscuits. Yeah, these guys are going to have a nice one, eh? And 1,100 kilograms of chocolate. 3,000 is the number of cardboard bins placed along the route to prevent littering. 21,633 is the number of entrants who qualified to participate in this year's edition of the Comrades Marathon. 2.2 million is the number of sachets of water available for runners at refreshment stations, among other energy drinks and cold drinks. And 8.2 million is the amount in rent for the total prize purse available for top athletes, including lucrative bonuses on offer for record performances.
3: Hashtag follow your Limpopo comrades runner was brought to you by the Polokwane Municipality, City of Stars, sponsored by Cell C and Coca-Cola Beverages South Africa.
4: More Buco. 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
0: The big question is, who's taking it tonight? Score prediction. Hashtag score prediction. Mexico versus Bafana Bafana. Mexico versus Bafana Bafana. Who's taking it tonight? Send us a voice note right now. 079-295-1212. 079-295-1212. Ndinyo noko winner tonight. And also confirm, are you coming through to Mirupa Casino and Entertainment World to watch with us? Or are you going to Tawani Mall?
1: It's still with us though.
0: Yeah.
1: Because us the choice and energy effect.
0: Correct.
1: So it's us on both sides. You would perish without me.
2: All right, just to give a bit of background to that question, head to head, the two teams have previously met on 4 occasions.
1: Interesting.
2: Right?
1: Mm-hmm.
2: And of the 4 times the two teams have met, Mexico has won 2 matches, Bafana Bafana has won 1, and 1 was a drawn match.
1: Okay.
0: Please, let us get the voice note, 079-295-1212. Kari Shumisani. In the meantime.
1: I think we are capable.

0: him watch football. And he'll come through. It's a national match. He's gonna come through.
1: Mirupa Casino. She for Shaba. BK Matewe. Lelo Mukhaliadi.
0: That is correct.

0: so kema pung. Choice FMSA, ka Facebook, Roy Poster, Poster ya Tabani Mall. Yeah, live screening. Ya bafana bafana na Mexico. So yeah, confirm. Kabaye ka Choice FMSA, ka Facebook. Vari pushere yone, bo mrauzi. Please do the right thing. Kaba ya pala ba click a share. What about to us divorce? Riko ite. Riko ramba la tsoka.
1: What does that mean?
0: Batuku na baulwane. Kuri. Ute.
1: Okay.
0: Yeah, riko ramba la tsoka.
1: Okay. Got it.
0: Ya remember uramba. Ute. Kari push. 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
1: No, Varaudzi have confirmed.
0: Ya choices, you know, not here.
1: He has.
0: Ya isa tu ya hange. 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
1: Asi
0: ya choice FMSA hi. 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Next thing in the way of viewing. Tabani Mall parking. 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
1: Pelo ya baba. 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
0: Bo bana kubalo. 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
1: Shi.
0: Bana mbonje.
1: Okay. Bara.
0: Bana didinto. Liriki didinto.
1: Eh, kidinto.
0: Kezo. Bara uti chilizini auna dzi TV dza
1: hezo zvito.
0: Hangeni huva una dzi TV dza dza. And we hoping this song over here.
1: Chile.
2: Yeah, that's street light.
0: I'm not going to firefly.
1: Okay. Wow. Wow.
2: Very maluva.
0: Happy day. Gauri tsinde loba lobewa. No, mbado yobewa tsinde ni lamore. Ya muri. You are a mamuruan at that point. You jabber out.
1: Man. Stop. Hadimara.
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4: The top story this hour, SACP Limpopo to elect new leadership at 9th Provincial Congress. Good morning, I am Marunga Bupape with your updates. Hundreds of delegates from various branches of the South African Communist Party, SACP, in Limpopo are this coming weekend expected to gather under one roof to elect their new provincial leadership at the 9th SACP Limpopo Provincial Congress. The conference is being held at the Tivumbeni Multipurpose Community Center in Tzaneen. This is the first provincial conference since the party took the bold decision to contest elections on its own outside the African National Congress. Limpopo SACP provincial spokesperson Charlene Kadimeng has more details.
5: We took a decision to postpone the Congress 2.5 weeks ago because when you go to a conference, you put certain criteria for branches delegates to qualify. But we made a decision that some of our branches which were meant to be disqualified were going to be disqualified on minor technical issues. And we thought that it is important for them to attend rather than be excluded on minor technical issues that could be addressed and attended to in a matter of 2 weeks. We are happy that we have been able to clear all those kind of things. And so all our existing branches will be represented.
4: The South African Medical Research Council's Center for TB Research has called for stronger collaboration, innovation and African-led solutions in the continued fight against tuberculosis. The center says while South Africa has made important progress, the country is not yet winning the battle. According to specialist scientist at the Research Council, Dr. Awelani Muchembere, TB remains one of the leading causes of death in South Africa, although there have been significant improvements in diagnosis, treatment access and prevention efforts over the past decade.
6: Government must wake up to the urgency of sustaining investment in TB programs. Healthcare system must wake up to the importance of finding people with TB earlier and ensuring they complete treatment successfully. Communities must wake up to the fact that TB is preventable, treatable, and curable. And too many people still delay seeking care because of stigma or lack of awareness. Research must continue renovating and generating evidence that improves policies and practice.
4: The Department of Home Affairs says the Nigerian nationals who were repatriated back home yesterday were in South Africa illegally. At least 268 Nigerians left South Africa yesterday. At least 1,000 Nigerians have since registered to be repatriated back to their country. And finally, the President of the United States of America, USA, Donald Trump, has threatened more attacks against Iran. The threat follows an exchange of strikes between the two countries this week. The USA says its strikes were in response to Iran's continued aggression. Iran says it will stand firm against pressure and threats from the USA. And recapping the top story this hour, SACP Limpopo to elect new leadership at 9th Provincial Congress. Those are the updates. For any news alerts, kindly send us a WhatsApp message or voice note to 076-611-3111 or call us on 015-151-0039. From the Update Center, I am Morongwa Bopape. Headlines at 8:30.

0: 2 days to go to the Comrades Marathon 2026. A very good morning to you. FIFA World Cup offers a sense of deja vu for Bafana Bafana and coach Hugo Bruce and Magezi. Steals an important point away to Cape Town City to keep their hopes of saving their premiership status. This and more at half past eight.
1: I don't know.
0: And then in 2005 at the CONCACAF Gold Cup, Bafana Bafana won 2-1 against Mexico. In 2000 at the US Nike Cup, Mexico beat Bafana Bafana by 4-2. And the first time the two teams played was in an international friendly in October of 1993. And Mexico beat Bafana Bafana 4-0.
2: Yeah, it was an improvement in 2010, eh?
0: Yeah.
2: 4-0. Yeah, but when I had draw.
0: Very 4-0, yeah, 4-2, then two they one. Came to win 2-1, then they drew. So, yeah.
3: Okay.
2: Yeah, Zobuya. Before Nichi comment and Tomanga,
3: and then you start adjusting your expectations now. But I think they're capable. No. I think we are capable of upsetting Mexico, honestly.
2: Mm-hmm.
3: Yeah.
2: The attitude is right.
3: Yeah.
2: Not as well.
3: I haven't
2: Bruce
3: heard.
2: Bruce, Bafana Bafana is pap. Jamaica. Car friendly.
3: What happened with that Jamaica match? Everybody was confused.
0: In terms of?
3: Who won that match?
0: They drew one apiece.
2: She know. Why are you talking about pap?
0: Maybe there are certain things he was expecting in terms of application. Because sometimes the result might not always paint a full picture of what the coaches are looking at from or expecting from his players.
3: Oh, fair enough.
0: Yeah, we just see the result and we think, no.
3: It's not terrible.
0: It's a good result. It's a bad result, but there could be more than the coaches are looking at.
2: Jamaica, they don't want to injure their players, but just play it safe. Linalara, Rodro, na Jamaica,
3: Matseiko.
2: Oh.
3: They just walk around the pitch.
2: Yeah.
3: Okay.
2: But yeah, you can rock some Daha today. Play me high. It's fine. Rimergo, Rigodroa na Timmy Rehai.

0: Hey, boom shaka, ebuhlungu. Right here on the Shifa Breakfast. Ladies and gentlemen, we have a guest in the studio, Renali Mamruti. Mamruti from Anglican Church, Matlala. Ki Anglican Church ya Matlala? Mamruti, vangazura, likadula. Ah, Mamruti, jileli sila. In fact, let's go live on Facebook. we're going live on Facebook. 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Lihonobona Mamruti from Anglican Church. Yeah. Yamatala. Matala is idea about Komu School. Okay, Mamruti, the way you live a microphone, Gamuchet, Kereking, you know, Koha, yeah, you be more kaufi, yeah, Likonova, or Linyaga, because you are Rasa. Maria, that's so! Until I English and teach Yamatal!
1: What are you now, Nalavaying?
0: Oh, no, no, no, no, no, no, no, no, no, no, no,
1: no, it's, it has another name.
0: Never even change my Bible. Mamru.
1: Pokolo.
0: Eh?
1: Pokolo.
0: Oh, I never change Pokolo. So that is why microphone only hule. I anya guru distort.
1: Okay.
0: Mamruti, welcome.
1: You see, she's not like that. Yeah. Mm-hmm. She's not like that.
0: Mamruti listened to that advert. Every community organizations. Can get free airtime from the radio station. Mamruti, you know what? Lirinarina is something in our church. So I will send the information. Community organizations, listen to this. Free airtime for you. The community. As long as you are not charging people more. This is for profit. I mean, sometimes we cannot charge just for balance.
1: For catering. Obviously, I get it. Shopping direct.
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1: We are now going to be talking to Mamruti Warena, Mamruti Rose Mashamaite from the Anglican Church, Matlala Parish. And we're talking about the Anglican Church 10th Annual Children's Ministry Celebration. Ibanale verse ya go ba le theme for the event. We'll talk more about that. Hey, Mamruti, good morning. How are you?
3: I'm fine, thanks.
1: Thank you very much for joining us. Thank you for this very powerful activity that you've put together. But let's start by understanding, what is the purpose of Children's Church Ministry?
3: Yeah, thanks, and good morning to all listeners. Ja Energy FM, and then ki nyakono thoma kaori a happy birthday to Mamruti Warena Mogolo. She was celebrating her birthday yesterday.
1: Oh, wow.
3: So happy birthday to her. And then mohlomongwe ke thome ke bontshe gore the Bible in Mark chapter 9 verse 36 to 37, it says, whoever welcomes one of these children in my name welcomes me. So our purpose as the church, remember, we are from the our church is based in rural area, a deeply rural area. So purpose yarina bjale ka kereke ke go thusa go aga, like it helps to build the foundation of faith in children's life,
1: yeah.
3: Which is why it encourages worship, prayer, and moral values that are situated to their developmental stage.
1: Sure. And what are you celebrating on this day and how?
3: Wow. No, we are celebrating, it is actually everybody's birthday. Remember, as the church, our children budge from different families. Mm. Some children, as the church, we learned, Tori, they grew up knowing their birthdays, of course, but due to the situations in the families, abana that luxury of humana the cake. So really, as the church, let's have this everybody's birthday, and then we celebrate the Eucharistic service with children, where Rebafa chants Vana on that day, Iba Bona by Delampili, the Eucharistic service by reading. In our church, Renali Chupa Mabaka, or a lectionary, every single Sunday we read four scriptures from the Bible.
1: Okay.
3: So the one will come from the Old Testament, and then your psalm, and then the other one from the New Testament, and the other one is the Evangeli ye ikabulelwanga Luke omgetwa, Matthew omgetwa, Mark omgetwa, and John omgetwa. So these three, the Old Testament book, the Psalm, and the New Testament book, ke jona re reng on this day re fa bana the opportunity ya o bala mo pele a putheo ka moka itletse. And then the evangeli yona ita bala ke moruti wa ilong rera on that day. We also have the Bible quizzes, the activity, so many activities, your choral dances, and so many things. We arrange the hampers for the children on that day. Remember, I said it's their birthday, all of them. So we arrange the hampers. And then also, we are not focusing on only our children from the church. Mm-hmm. We also invite children from outside the church. Remember, when you walk to church every Sunday, rekopana le bana ba ile hore ba strateng a ba ikrekeng. So we invite those children even at this event. This year we've managed to invite 10. We'll have 10 children from outside the church, and then we're going to celebrate with them. We're going to give them the presents, the hampers. And then we are also celebrating on this day the birthday of Moruti wa rena o ke bontshitseng ka yena o mogolo, Moruti Raphatle Malesela. Like us, Lena Ratavana, and welcome Avana.
1: Sure.
3: So many things happened. So many things is happening on this day, and it's really a blessing. Also, in each and every year, Ria Kolovich, Moruti Malesela, we celebrate a birthday ka Kolovich Avana across the parish. Our parish in Ali 15 chapelries.
1: Okay.
3: So this year, we are going to give the sacrament, yeah, baptism, to 14 children. That's how we celebrate our Children's Day or our Children's Church Ministry. Thanks.
1: Sure. In case you're wondering, we are live on Facebook, Energy FM SA 105.8, and you'll get to see our guest, Mamuruti Rose Mashamaite, from the Anglican Church, Matala Parish.
0: Not even side by side, front, back.
1: Focus.
0: It's like a mohawk, but it's a mapondo. Mamuruti wa today. It's manje.
4: Oh, okay.
0: It's not day, but Mamuruti vale ba wabana wadi.
1: Mamuruti a supermafela.
4: We gie,
0: ah, no. Mamuruti, mo kereke nyalina, please set the trends mo. Lituele nyawe idira uri. Don't do that. We need this.
4: Inspire your congregants.
0: Yeah. Mamuruti, Rose, this is good.
4: It's approved, ne?
1: Yeah. Ah, well, anyway, Mamuruti, we heard the plans for this weekend, but let's just reflect a little bit on the past 10 years. What did you achieve with this children's ministry? And also, why did you choose to have an annual event for children specifically?
3: Yeah, thank you. Like I indicated, it's not all children that are coming from privileged families. So we decided to celebrate children every year just to accommodate each and every child. And then for the past 10 years, the children, as the church, the Bible, like memory verses. Today, for the past 10 years, to date, some of them are participating in altar serving ministry. Oh, wow. Some of them are participating actively in the church. Some of them are even starting to join the lay ministry, a service of which they will be preaching. They will be young preachers of the church. Mm. So, and then from the children outside the church, remember we start by taking them to church, teaching them, and then our parents, some of the parents finally requested their children to be baptized, and they even joined the church, those parents. So far we have, for the past 10 years, we have 5 families. Bailo rejere bana ba bona from the streets ra ba isha kerekeng, and then ba bona botlhokwa ba bana o tsena kerekeng. Today their parents le bona ke ba Kriste, they come to church.
1: Wow.
3: So that's a big achievement for the church and for Christ.
0: Anglican church matlala.
3: Yes.
1: Sure. Maybe just to double check, hona lo mo theledi je wa duma, they don't know if they can partake or if they can look out for further communication to partake next time this happens. What's the plan? What are the arrangements?
3: For a church, you just come to the church. You just go to any church in your village, Anglican church, then you'll be welcomed, or you can call us to say ke lokwile le bolela kwa Energy FM, ke na le gatheo ya o katla ka le joina, or ke na le gatheo ya o katla ka observer what you are doing in the church, especially for the children, because rena re di custodians tsa bana. So yeah, then we'll welcome them.
1: Mm-hmm. So for more information, is there social media, is there a number they can call or text on WhatsApp, an email address they can send some mail to?
3: Yeah, we have I'm the children's church leader, by the way, for the whole parish. However, I'm having the committee which I'm working with. I'm with Mamuruti Rakabe. And then we have Mamuruti Palani, we have Mamuruti Makululu, and then we have Lay Minister Moloto, Lay Minister Michela, we have Sesi Slailo Mukwili, we have Sesi Willit Michela, Sesi, I don't know, we are 8.
1: Okay.
3: So they can call, but they can call me on 068-560-0482, or email to mmanakana@gmail.com.
1: All right.
3: On WhatsApp, the number is also on WhatsApp, the 068 number.
1: Mamuruti Rose Mashamaite, all the best. Le thoma ka 9 o'clock. Ki Saturday.
3: Sunday
1: the 14th of June.
3: Yeah.
1: All
0: so
1: the best.
0: So Saint William Church.
3: Yeah.
0: Haramushwana. Ki mo church ya lena.
3: Ki one of the chapels.
0: Oh.
3: Like I indicated,
0: ki branch.
3: Our church. Yeah, ki branch.
0: Yeah, congregation.
3: Yeah, yes.
0: Or parish. Ba pastors ki di reverend ka mola, or ki di pastor, or ki di bishop le ba bijai.
3: Ki di reverend. Remember, Rev. Now we are at the parish level. Mm. We have the diocesan level and the national level or provincial level.
0: Rev, yeah.
3: Oh. Yes, yeah.
0: Mm-hmm.
1: Okay.
0: Mama Ref.
1: Awa, realabora. All the best. Mudimwala show fache. I'm pretty sure that there are those who are listening who may want to support this cause, whether or not they are part of your church. And we do encourage them. The email address is available 24/7.
3: I don't.
1: Okay.
3: I don't.
0: 0685600482.
3: Yes. And we'll wish But that next year we want to see Energy FM at our venue, broadcasting our event. Next year, we are praying about it, and we'll make sure that it's happening next year.
1: Amen.
0: Yeah.
1: Sure. Hey, what's up? Listen, I'm from wherever Cardella did the hampers.
0: No, just to be there. Just to. What can I do to repent?
1: Okay. Oh, sharp.
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1: Mama Joy lands in Mexico after World Cup travel challenges to back Bafana tonight. So hey, she won't make it to Bare how kai tima metsi tla dirang?
2: Tla wa tsenela Sprite.
1: Once, ne? Castro.
2: Yes! And I sing sa pampir. The real thing. Sa stainless steel. Ya woja. Don't play.
1: Yeah. So, it means utswere the connection emoto?
2: Yeah.
1: Kuri, I push a dilo tse serious. It's a di tiki tili what. Mama George, BK, need to report him up and go for it.
3: Yep.

0: BK.
1: Hi, listen, in the final update of the morning. Now, the FIFA World Cup opener will sense a sense of deja vu as Mexico and Bafana previously met in the first game of the 2010 FIFA World Cup, playing out a 1-1 draw in Johannesburg. 16 years later, the two nations once again have the honor of launching the FIFA World Cup. The co-host nation will also be looking to put an end to an unusual World Cup statistic. Despite appearing in numerous editions, Mexico has never won its opening match, adding extra significance to Bafana Bafana's showdown meet. This match also represents a personal milestone for coach Hugo Bruce, who returns to a venue where he played at 40 years ago when Belgium played against Mexico during the 1986 World Cup. But just looking at some interesting stats, Mexico have had 6 clean sheets in their last 8 international matches under Javi Aguirre, and playing as co-host, Mexico will have a massive territorial advantage because of the crowd backing them. They have not lost a competitive match at home since 2013. Cape Town City's dreams of a return to the Premiership were ruined as Maccabi stole a point in their 1-1 drawn match at the Athlone Stadium yesterday afternoon in the PSL promotion relegation playoffs. Maccabi now has everything to play for as they wait to host Milford at the Sichu Stadium on Saturday afternoon, with nothing short of victory expected from Dikwena Chametsi. A draw or loss for Maccabi will see Milford secure their spot in the paid ranks of South Africa's professional ranks. Veteran midfielder Linda Mtambo has officially brought the curtain down on his professional playing career, announcing his retirement from football after a journey that saw him don the colours of Jomo Cosmos, Orlando Pirates and Sekhukhune United. Mtambo confirmed the news on social media, thanking those who supported him through his career and reflecting on the sacrifices that helped shape his journey in the game. Mtambo's decision comes after a difficult period in which injuries limited his involvement for Sekhukhune United. Well done, Figo. You've been a great servant of football. And gents, you may have a partner who is not necessarily into football or clued up. Please pardon their ignorance. You are going to be asked a whole range of questions during the FIFA World Cup. You are going to be asked a whole range of questions during the FIFA World Cup. Use this opportunity to educate your partner so that at the end of the FIFA World Cup, they are better clued than before. So when they ask you, if a game goes to a penalty shootout, why don't the teams just do a rock, paper, scissors match instead? You must be prepared to answer that question.
2: Okay.
1: It's a wrap. We meet on the radio assistant referee at 6 p.m. Ndisho.
3: Yeah. I think a update here, our trip, where we are going to...
1: Oh, by the way,
3: we're going on a journey.
1: But it's work-related.
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3: Okay, BK.
1: All right. So I'm sure from that promo you can tell you will be hearing voices of runners. You'll be hearing voices of friends and family members that are also traveling to Durban to go and support their loved ones. We will be bringing it to your radio, which is part of the work we are referring to. And there's also the bus that was made available by the Makoro Foundation for supporters, right?
2: Okay.
1: So there is transport for them. Those they know how to get in touch through their clubs. That is sorted. Also, on Saturday morning, Energy FM will be having a run. We call it a fun run.
2: Okay.
1: It's a 5-kilometer fun run. It starts at 8 o'clock. If you are going to be there, please make sure you know where we normally meet. North Beach, next to the
3: Suncoast
1: Hotel.
3: Casino.
1: Oh, sorry, casino. Thank you. We meet there by 7:30. You must be there because you are going to get your wrist bend. So your wrist bend is pretty much like your race number if you were running in a marathon.
0: Okay.
1: And then you use that wrist bend. Once it's redeemed, you get your medal.
3: The Energy FM medal. Fun Run medal.
1: 5 kilometer medal. Yes.
3: So Nibu Gidima, Debza.
1: So it's from the North Beach.
3: Namusini supporter. Namusini sako yo gidima comrades. Okay. Ni towa supporter supporter. Nyoko yo uchera on ba.
0: Your
3: gidima.
0: Friends and
3: you will come back with a medal.
1: Exactly.
0: Nice.
1: So please, as you listen, in case you're going to be there, please inform others. 7:30, we start distributing the wristbands. By 10:50, we are done. 8:00, the run starts. It goes towards the south coast, 2.5 kilometers, another 2.5 back to the north beach. You get your medal, and you can then go wild on social media and share with those that are back home. See you there.
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3: Renale Muyankamo Studio. Mm. Please, we don't have advice. Yeah, please, Ali Kitima around the planet Earth. Let's go to Monati. Please. Let's go to Kitima.

0: Hey, Manan. Hey, Manana is in the studio. Welcome, sisters.
1: Well, thank you so much. So,
0: what brings you here? What brings you here?
1: What brings me here?
2: We're going to be talking about Manana Highness' birthday benefit gala. It's also a live band concert. It's in support of her cancer treatment journey. Yes, the C word forms part of our discussion this morning. But you know what? Spirits are still high. Manana, good morning. How are you doing?
1: Good morning. I'm very well. I'm glowing.
2: Yeah, in fact, you are. You know what, Manana? The C word, as I've mentioned, is something nobody really wants to talk about in any perspective. But what was your reaction when you received the cancer diagnosis? And how did your family and loved ones respond?
1: Like everybody, when you hear that C word, if like, there's another word, yeah, medical word, yeah, tomanga C, it's just that we need to say cancer. I was scared, mara. I was like, I was thinking, as long as Maria Fola, I'm good. And my family, Libona, they were scared for a moment. And then Mara Gerosheche Rekwadi Doctor, but I was, this can be that, you can fix this, you can do that. We were like, okay, fine, let's just see what happens. Mara, you're not the words. Leba garwe, no cancer, mo pilo mamut.
2: Yeah, you feel bad. You feel bad. Mm-hmm. So I guess this is then what inspired the Manana Highness birthday benefit gala. Tell us about it. Why did you choose to celebrate your birthday in this way that also supports your cancer treatment journey?
1: Cancer treatment, I always see people asking for donation. I didn't understand until I had to not deal with it, give face here on my own. The treatment is costly. Somewhere around 150 to 350,000 rands for the treatment. And then Kibona now, when I go to again the appointments, I go to appointments like every other week. But no phone about come here. That's fuel. That's your time. And you get to stay go specially waiting area for like 3 hours before you are helped. So for now, Kibona, you know what? I need to celebrate and also ask for assistance because I don't think I can do this alone. I don't think I can, whether it's a public hospital or not, I still have to pay. You understand? So, Kanora, let me celebrate my birthday, my 39th.
2: Yay.
1: Yes, this is the year where I'm proud to say I'm 39. So, yeah, I'm celebrating this with a gala dinner with people that have supported me, people who still support me. Get like a bunch of this other part of my journey, but I'm ailing until I ring the bell.
2: The gala will be held at Uhuru Cafe and Wine Emporium in Polokwane on the 19th of June from 6 p.m. to late. What can guests expect on the night?
1: It's a live band concert. Live band ke di manyalo mfela. I've never done like live band in front of a crowd. It's just an event fela ising lenyal. So I'm gonna do a live band thingy with a supporting acts from Elsa Black. There's Roselyn Setege. Master J. There's a lot of people. I haven't released all the poster. And then there's going to be Lelo Mraleadi. There's going to be a lot of people coming to my event. So expect something very intimate, something very hopeful, something with courage, something in Longore. It's going to make a difference. Yes. Kemonate
2: Mara. With purpose.
1: With purpose. Sure. Yes.
2: How will the funds raised from the ticket sales and donations contribute towards your cancer treatment journey?
1: Little Tricia, a lot. I even opened a different account just for that, so that people baskari I wanted for my personal needs or the snacks. So it's going to be for my treatment at Stipico, as I said, but my hope is to get enough funding so that I can do it at a private hospital. Because honestly, Hoyako, Steve Biko takes a lot of my time. Like I said, I can perform for like a period of like 7 weeks. So I don't know when that 7 weeks is going to start. But Kankadira at a private institution, guess what? I can fast track my treatment, sure. And So what message, Manana, would you like to share with everyone who's planning to attend the gala and with others who might be facing similar health challenges?
3: To those who are coming, you'll be a very big impact in my life. Like, you'll be part of a journey in Longhore. It's big in my life, and otlabe ole a very special guest. I don't wanna lie. I wanna general entry rekamoka rekaofela. And to those who are facing this, by the way, I think last week it was Cancer Survivors Day. If you're facing this and you're still here, you are a survivor, and don't lose hope. Early detection saves lives.
2: Absolutely.
3: Yes.
2: Where can people buy tickets or make donations or even get more information about the event?
3: For more information about the event, people can call me on my cell phone number. Yes. That's 081-396-2814. And there's also one on the flyer in Longhore. I forgot about it. Yeah, they can call me there. And I can mind you about Tibam Fonele Shaba.
2: Okay, understood.
3: Understood. Please.
0: Sharing is caring.
3: Yeah.
2: Okay.
3: Yeah.
2: Well, that's all we
0: Thank
2: have.
0: Thank you.
2: With Manana this morning, we wish you all the best.
3: Thank you so much.
2: I think everybody who's listening is not just touched but encouraged to support and do the right thing. We'll meet on the 19th of June at Uhuru Cafe and Wine Emporium.
3: Please,
2: where we'll be, yeah, you must charge that phone.
3: Yes.
2: We will be celebrating Manana Highness's birthday at her birthday benefit gala and live concert.
3: And Babangwe, see you tonight. I'll be asking the questions.
2: You ask questions,
3: thank you.
2: Okay.
3: Yes.
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0: Be the first to watch the movie at Mall of the North. Studying Under the Barrel of a Gun.
2: Oh my goodness.
0: 12 June. Yeah. You wanna post them in Ali King Munada? Mashavela is there. Ki project yabo Connect. Connect from Skimsa.
2: The former Tibos Maputa.
0: Good luck, gents. Good luck, Narla Varli Deben. Mara, please. Mall of the North, stay kind ko or little kineko.
2: Stay a Nico. Stay a Nico. Let's
0: right.
2: go. The
0: Let's get two voice notes. Zao predict the score for tonight. We asked you for the voice note. Hezi, I for about to believe a huba fana fano with a mogai.
7: Good morning, breakfast team. Good evening.
0: Evening.
7: I think Bafana Bafana will upset the Nexico because I'm certain of the players we have. We have players with character who can fight, who can put up a fight. And Mexico, as much as they have good players and they play good football, they will go with a mentality that they are Guadalajara, and that's where Bafana Bafana will catch them. I believe in our team. We may upset them 1-0, if not 2-1.
2: Okay.
7: That's my prediction. Thanks, guys. Donald, I can't make it to Miropa. I want to. I'll be at home with my son. I can't make it to Miropa tonight. I'm sorry, team.
8: Good morning, team. In the spirit of a very beautiful football, looking at the current players that are there, these are champs. Motivation, the spirit is high. So I'm seeing us winning. Bafana Bafana 1, Mexico 0.
0: Yo, I know this is serious.
8: Okay. I will be at okay. Europa Favour this Bafana. Evening. I can't wait.
0: So, Mama Joy, who gave
2: the monies?
9: No, well, it's what we know is she posted on X yesterday. I've landed in Mexico to support Bafana Bafana.
0: That picture where she's sitting next to a white guy, is that the sponsor? Well, is that the husband?
9: I don't know.
0: Who is that white guy?
2: Yay!
0: Mama Joy.
9: I don't know.
0: Is that the picture that she posted? Refer her to Yona.
9: She just wrote.
0: Who is the white guy, Mama Joy?
9: I don't know.
2: But Mama Joy's husband is white.
0: Yes. Yeah, Mama Joy, man. So what is her surname, Mama Joy?
2: I don't know.
9: Joy.
0: Joy is the surname. Mama is the name.
2: Chai Shang, time out. It's enough. Bye-bye. No. Enough.
0: Goodbye, guys. We'll see you on Tuesday, okay? Renari Juile. Yeah. See la fruh. Kamasa.
2: Not Tuesday, Wednesday.
9: Wednesday is Youth Day. It's a holiday.
0: Oh, by the way.
9: Yeah.
0: Kuri Tabara Babona Wednesday.
9: Wednesday.
0: Ria Swivella. Hosasa. It's Noni and
2: Lelo.
0: Mamurujiwa Show. Kuriki Mamurujiwa Station. 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
4: The top story this hour, members of parliament raise concern on the handling of the Phalaphala investigation. Good morning, I am Marungwa Bopape with your updates. Members of parliament have accused the police of whitewashing an investigation into Phalaphala matter. The Independent Police Investigative Directorate, IPID investigation, found that the head of the Presidential Protection Services, Wally Road, was guilty of improper conduct. The members expressed concerns about how a police internal investigation then found Road not guilty. Road was found guilty of failing to ensure that a case docket for the housebreaking and theft at Phalaphala was registered after the theft. Hundreds of delegates from various branches of the South African Communist Party, SACP, in Limpopo are this weekend expected to gather under one roof to elect their new provincial leadership at the 9th SACP Limpopo Provincial Congress. The conference is being held at the Tivumbeni Multipurpose Community Center. In Tzaneen, Limpopo, SACP Provincial Spokesperson Chaling Kadimeng has more details.
10: We took a decision to postpone the Congress 2.5 weeks ago because when you go to a conference, you put certain criteria for branches delegates to qualify. But we made a decision that some of our branches which were meant to be disqualified were going to be disqualified on minor technical issues. And we thought that it is important for them to attend rather than be excluded on minor technical issues that could be addressed and attended to in a matter of 2 weeks. We are happy that we have been able to clear all those kind of things. And so all our existing branches will be represented.
4: The South African Medical Research Council's Center for TB Research has called for stronger collaboration, innovation and African-led solutions in the continued fight against tuberculosis. The center says while South Africa has made important progress, the country is not yet winning the battle. According to specialist scientist at the council, Dr. Awelani Muchembere, TB remains one of the leading causes of death in South Africa, although there have been significant improvements in diagnosis, treatment access and prevention efforts over the past decade.
11: Government must wake up to the urgency of sustaining investment in TB programs. Healthcare system must wake up to the importance of finding people with TB earlier and ensuring they complete treatment successfully. Communities must wake up to the fact that TB is preventable, treatable, and curable. And too many people still delay seeking care because of stigma or lack of awareness. Research must continue renovating and generating evidence that that improves policies and practice.
4: And recapping the top story this hour, members of parliament raised concern on the handling of the Palapala investigation. Those were the updates. For any news alerts, kindly send us a WhatsApp message or voice note to 076-611-3111 or call us on 015-151-0039. From the update center, I am Rungwabo Pape.
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0: K in the background to kickstart the mid-morning energy on NGFM and Choice FM this morning. Before this one, I gave it Deborah Cox, Nobody's Supposed to Be Here. But oh no, we're not going to go with that song. All of you are supposed to be here, okay? Every one of you who is tuned in right now is definitely supposed to be here. And I appreciate that you are here. And you know the drill of the mid-morning energy. Come to the front row seat, take your seat, and drop me a message letting me know that definitely you are here. You do so on a WhatsApp line in studio. It's 079. My goodness. Kilifa personal phone number. Yaga no. 079-295-1212. That's the number that you send those beautiful WhatsApp voice notes to. Today's a Gospel Thursday. It's the 11th of June, 17 minutes after 9 on the clock. Dimachoro Niyabu with thee. Good morning, good morning, good morning. I welcome you all. Thank you so much for tuning in and staying locked on the mid-morning energy on Energy FM, Choice FM. Remember, today is the last day of being on Energy FM and Choice FM. From tomorrow, Brother Shandu will be back and also continuing regular programming. And as for me, just as you did hear from the Ashifa Breakfast team, I'm joining Sis Lelo. It's going to be an interesting one, eh? It's going to be a fun one. Sisters doing it for themselves. I'm going to be joining Lelo on the Ashifa Breakfast show as the gents are out to the Comrades in Durban. Yes, it's happening. Today, it is the Bafana Bafana kickoff with Mexico. Oh, my goodness. One of my colleagues, actually, as I walked in, she's already got her Bafana Bafana, the national jersey. I'm like, I'm so jealous. And on that note, thank you so much to the incredible, incredible Ashifa Breakfast team. That is Ashifa Shaba, BK Matewe, and Lelo Mukhalia D. Thank you so much, team, for holding it down between 6 and 9. Tomorrow, it's me and Lelo. Okay, it's a ladies show tomorrow. It's going to be fun. It's going to be interactive. Trust and believe we're going to hold it down. And definitely we'll be checking in on the gents as well. Right now, it's the mid-morning energy. My name is Noni Rasluma, your sister, your friend, your companion of the airwaves. And we're together all the way through to 12. We do this Mondays to Fridays, all right? Mondays to Fridays, right here on Energy FM. And today we're also on Choice FM. So tomorrow, since I will be with Sis Lelo, the mid-morning energy will be taken care of by Shandu, right? So he's returning the favor tomorrow. He's returning the favor. It's only fair, right? Yeah. Let's get going. And how we get going, how we kickstart our morning, you firstly take your front row seat, drop me a voice note letting me know, Stanans, I've taken my front row seat, 079-295-1212. Let me know where you're tuning in from. I'd love to hear. Also, those in the Bembe district, please, I would absolutely love to hear from you as well. 079-295-1212. Bandrumede voice note, eh? Dikombera voice notes the Bembe district, but not forgetting as well Capricorn district as well as Mopani district. Where are you? Drop your voice notes on 079-295-1212. 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That's what you get to. That's where you get to see what we get up to. Whether we've got a fantastic guest in studio and we go live on our social media, or sometimes we've got a broadcast outside, you get to see all of that action on our social media pages. So make sure that you've pressed that like button and you are following us on those social platforms. It is a Gospel Thursday today, right? So on Thursdays, we get into the first hour is dedicated to us just coming back to ourselves. We're 5 to ending the week, but I cannot let you go into the weekend without doing a soul and a spirit check-in. Yeah. So we're checking in on your spirit. We're checking in on your soul. 9:30, we drop that devotional, right? Just to say, maybe you don't go to church or you can't make it to church because you're always at work. At least on a Thursday, you get to hear Linjwi la Mudimo. All right, we'll get into that at 9:30. Robert Tanganedza, good morning. Welcome to the mid-morning energy.
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Soko is the name of this song. It's sung by Virgo featuring Maytay and beautiful, beautiful music. And Aaliyah, One in a Million. Bring us to 29 minutes to the top of the hour right here on the Mid-Morning Energy. I am still awaiting your voice notes. Remember, don't forget to drop your voice note. Taking your front row seat on the Mid-Morning Energy. Let me know where you're tuning in from this morning and say good morning. It is a beautiful Thursday of the 11th of June. 079-295-1212. That's my in-studio WhatsApp number. We were about to get into our Gospel Thursday devotional for today. And my message is simple and deep simultaneously, okay? My message for today on the Gospel Thursday is stop trying to fix or change people. Let them be. And choose who you keep in or let go in your life for the sake of your peace and your sanity. Okay? Many of us spend many years carrying the burden of trying to change people. We try to change a friend's attitude, a family friend's or a family member's habits. We try to change our partner's character. I think that's very common. Yeah, because it's very personal. Or we try to change colleagues' behaviors. We pray for them, we advise them, we warn them, and sometimes we even sacrifice our own peace, hoping that they will become who we believe that they should be. But here's a little life lesson many of us need to learn, okay? You can influence people, but you cannot change people. Change is a very personal decision. It has to take the person firstly seeing that there's a need to change and that there's room for change. If they themselves don't see it, trust and believe it's never going to happen. It's like trying to take a drug addict, and I'm saying this with all respect, knowing that there are some families who are dealing with this, trying to take a drug addict or an alcoholic to rehab when they don't see a problem with themselves. Trust and believe when they finish that program, they're going straight to the thing because they don't see it as a problem, right? It's like trying to force a seed to grow before its season. So you plant a seed, you water it, place it in the sunlight, you take care of it, but you pull it out before it's supposed to even bud. Right? Growth must happen from within. Allow that seed to take its time to grow. Eventually, the plant, the flower, the tree, the fruit will sprout out. Right?

0: Well, we become so consumed, so fixated with fixing one person that we neglect all the other good people in our life and even our own well-being, our own joy and peace. Jesus himself gave people the opportunity to change, but he never forced them to. God has given us free will. Some people followed Jesus, some people walked away. He loved them all and he loved them anyway. And he respected their choices. He didn't force them to follow him. He gave them a choice. So the lesson of today is love people, pray for people, encourage people, but don't lose yourself trying to rescue people who don't want to change. Sometimes protecting your peace means setting boundaries, very, very solid boundaries. And sometimes it means stepping back. Even if you're seeing the person self-destruct, your peace comes in you drawing a healthy boundary and just stepping back and just letting go, not out of bitterness, but out of wisdom. The book of Ecclesiastes, chapter 3, verse 1 says, "To everything there is a season, a time for every purpose under the sun." And if you further read the whole chapter of Ecclesiastes chapter 3, it then goes to talk about a time to plant, a time to reap, a time to cry, a time to laugh, a time to sow, a time to plant. And it goes further. So you can just go there, that everything has a time. And if you could just allow everything to happen in its time, we'll stop spending our lives trying to force things to happen before their time. There's a season to hold on and there's a season to release people. Trust God enough to know the difference. And as you go through this Gospel Thursday, may God give you the wisdom to know who to walk with, the courage to release what is draining your spirit, and the peace that comes from understanding that not every battle is yours to fight. So remember, your responsibility is to love people. God's responsibility is to change their hearts. And that's your Gospel Thursday motivation.
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0: Get a Child by Joe featuring Shaggy on this track. I'm a ghetto child. And Tandazo Gatya before this one with Senzeni Refix, bring us to 17 minutes to the top of the hour, 10 o'clock, where Murunga Bopape is on standby for the updates. I've got in my hands here the Limpopo Today newspaper. Very, very interesting headline story here. We've got two sisters, and the big headline says, I am nobody. And the full story is on page 3 of Limpopo Today. And it's basically documenting a story of these two siblings, 20 years and 23 years, who have their lives are frozen because of the absence of IDs. My goodness. A shack fire destroyed their clinic cards, and a broken bureaucracy stole their future. So they don't have IDs, and therefore they're unable to apply for jobs, etc. Full story is on page 3 thereof. A lovely, lovely story where Limpopo Today itself is celebrating their certified growth. It says there, Limpopo Today is proud to announce its official certification of print run of 19,600 copies distributed province-wide, marking a major milestone in their growth as a trusted community newspaper. Congratulations, guys. Congratulations, officially certified. Amazing stuff. Really, really incredible stories. Stories of the soil of Limpopo. So you're going to find various stories that have to do with our province, educating us, just opening out our eyes of the good stuff that is happening, as well as the things to just be cautious of that are happening around our province. There's on page 8, how one Limpopo graduate built a commercial poultry enterprise. I love these kind of stories. Absolutely love these kind of stories showing our people who may be coming from disadvantaged backgrounds, but just making an incredible future in life for themselves and changing their communities as well, just through their act of faith, stepping out into boldness and starting a business that employs the community. Beautiful stuff. Page 9, we see there the Premier of Limpopo, Dr. Popira Matuba, during her visit to the Balubedu Royal House that governs, and service delivery would not be held hostage by the dispute. That's the caption. And it says, Ramatuba restores order. And of course, the back end of the newspaper is going to give you some adverts as well. And there's a segment there that says, simply asked Drondro. So I guess you get to ask your questions, and Aunt Drondro gets to answer. My apologies if I'm if I'm mispronouncing the name, but get yourself a free copy of the Limpopo Today for this week's edition. Yeah, lovely stuff, man. The team is doing well, and congratulations on their certification as well. It's 14 minutes to the top of the hour. Let me take your voice notes at the top of the hour. Your voice notes on 079-295-1212.
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0: Bobby Valentino, he's just encouraging you to slow down, just to get to know a person. Oh yes, you gotta slow it down. Bobby Valentino, that's the artist, and Carl Anderson with The Closest Thing to Heaven. Bring us to 2 minutes before the top of the hour. Murungwa is on standby for the 10 a.m. updates. Let me take some of your voice notes this beautiful Thursday morning of this 11th of June right here on the Mid Morning Energy.
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1: Having a good voice out today. Very melody voice on a ladies' night. Hasty Puza, Chachila Vumra Pelo. Naloena until you knock off my mind. Yo, can't wait to be at Miroba tonight. Get Joker. Cheryl and Jambulin Popole Marihan. Yo, I'm not there today.
0: It's happening. Yo, it's happening. Tonight at Meropa Casino, it is the live screening of Bafana Bafana, our national soccer team, versus Mexico. It's all the way out in Mexico City, in Mexico. It's going to be live at Jembe Lifestyle Gardens. Come and join us, man. It's going to be a fun, fun time. Kickoff is at 9 p.m., but the doors open here at Jembe from 5 p.m. So come with your camp chairs. Remember, no cooler boxes are allowed. So come with your camp chairs, bring your friends, your family, your colleagues, your neighbors, bring them all. It's going to be a fun family event. It's going to be absolutely amazing.
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0: Good morning, my darling.
2: 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Kidi makato, alika mo Solomon Day.
0: Thank you, my sister. Thank you so much for tuning in and also just taking your front row seat right here on the Mid-Morning Energy. Yes, yes, yes, it is almost 10 o'clock. Murungwa Bupape is on standby for us. And in the second hour, it is a Thursday. Remember, we get into conversation with the National Credit Regulator. And what we do is we talk all things debt, credit, money, etc. and etc. So don't miss out on that amazing conversation coming up in the second hour of the show. For now, let's take the updates with Murungwa.
3: The top story this hour, Vembe Municipality announces 194 million rand water infrastructure project to improve Musina water supply. Good morning, I am Murungwa Bupape with your updates. Vembe District Municipality Mayor Mielani Chauke has announced that two contractors have been appointed to implement a major water infrastructure project aimed at improving water supply to Musina. Chauke says one contractor has been awarded a contract valued at 98 million rand, while the second contractor has been awarded a 96 million rand contract. The project includes the construction of a new pump station and the installation of a new pipeline from the river to Musina town. He says once completed, the project is expected to significantly improve water supply and reliability for Musina residents. It is scheduled for completion in April of 2027.
4: But don't join us along the way so that our people can be able to get water. But when we've arrived there, we've realized that the majority of boreholes in Musina are currently not operating. Out of 19, maybe 12 or 10. But we'll make sure that this week we fix the one that's been washed by the floods so that our people can be able to get water. We know there is a problem in area like Campbell. They don't have water since last year until today. So I believe before the end of this week, we will resolve their problem.
3: Limpopo MEC for Education Mabungulurule Ramakanya conducted a school support visit at Tlasmotapo High School in the Capricorn South Education District yesterday. According to the department, the visit aimed to assess and identify suitable sites for the construction of new classroom blocks, a nutrition center, sanitation facilities, and a sports field. Tlasmotapo High School is one of the highly enrolled schools in Limpopo with an enrollment of 2,754 learners. The department says the planned infrastructure development is aimed at improving the learning environment and ensuring that the school's growing needs are adequately addressed. The Minister of Health, Dr. Aaron Motsoaledi, says the new HIV prevention drug, lenacapavir, has no major side effects. Motsoaledi told members of parliament that claims that the drug causes cancer or HIV are false. He says hundreds of people have already taken the drug. And finally, Belfast in North Ireland has seen a second night of unrest following a serious knife attack on Monday, with a water cannon deployed to disperse a large crowd. Deputy First Minister of Northern Ireland, Emma Little-Pengilly, says the violent scenes in Belfast have appalled and horrified them. A 30-year-old man originally from Sudan appeared in court yesterday, charged with attempted murder in connection with the Belfast knife attack. And recapping the top story this hour, Vembe Municipality announces 194 million rand water infrastructure project to improve Musina water supply. Those were the updates. For any news alerts, kindly send us a WhatsApp message or voice note to 076-611-3111 or call us on 015-151-0039. From the Update Center, I am Marunga Bupape.
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0: This triple play open up the second half of the mid-morning energy. This one is Trey Songz, Already Taken. Mina Nawe by Kelly Khumalo featuring Mlondi Ngcobo. You know any track with Kelly Khumalo, man, is going to be a banger. And to kickstart that triple play was Tevin Campbell, I'm Ready. Oh, I love that song. Takes me back to my youth. My days of youth. I'm ready. No, I'm ready to love you. Oh, man. You can't tell me you don't know the lyrics to I'm Ready by Tevin Campbell. It's quarter past 10 on the clock. It is the 11th of June. And we are in our soft hour energy, the second hour of the mid-morning energy. We always dive into conversation, right? And today, being a Thursday, every Thursday, we've got the National Credit Regulator. Today, it's represented by Zonke from the NCR. And we're diving into a conversation that affects all of us because many South Africans are feeling the pinch of rising living costs. From groceries, transport, school fees, electricity, petrol. Do I even need to make that even any louder? And making ends meet has just become increasingly challenging. And as a result, many consumers are relying on credit to get through the month. But what happens when debt becomes, starts to spin out of control, to spiral out of control? So today, we're unpacking a very important topic that affects many households across the country. And that topic for today is how to overcome over-indebtedness and understand your consumer rights. And to join us, Zonke will be on the line to help us understand what it means to be over indebted and the warning signs that we should look out for, and also the rights available to you as consumers who are struggling with debt, and also just practical steps that people can take to regain control over their finances. And if you felt overwhelmed by debt or know someone who is, then this conversation is definitely for you. Don't forget, you're always most welcome to drop any question during our conversation on our WhatsApp line here in studio, which is 079-295-1212. Let me grab some of your voice notes. Taking your front row seat on the mid-morning energy today, let's hear this one.
1: Good morning, Sister Nani. How are you, my dear sisters? Happy Thursday. Until DJ, until Odlo Chaishaka 12. Ki Belina, ki mo four ways. Thank you.
0: Thank you, my darling. 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My apologies, absolutely anywhere. And literally when I say anywhere, I mean we've got people in England, we've got people in Cape Town, we've got people in KZN, we've got people in Nigeria who are listening to us. Yes. 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
0: Thank you, my darling sis Rebo, sis Berlina. I see you, sis Dimagato as well. Abuti Joker. Thank you so much. You can still drop your voice note, taking your front row seat on the mid-morning energy on 079-295-1212. The conversation with the National Credit Regulator talking about over-indebtedness coming up at 10:30.
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0: Amalobolo, Nomfundo featuring Big Zulu. And it's basically a cry of the lady saying, Kanti uzongilobola nini? Kanti wena, when are you going to lobola me? And it's these kind of conversations that sometimes get couples in a lot of debt unnecessarily, just because of pressures and all of those kind of stuff. And that's exactly the conversation we're diving into with Zonke from the National Credit Regulator in a second. Before that one, it was Genuine, The Best Man I Can Be, featuring Tyrese and Case. So Zonke, welcome to the Mid-Morning Energy once again.
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1: Oh, wow. Embracing choice.
0: Yes. Sisonke, like I just explained, right, that song that just played by Nomfundo Mo and Big Zulu, Amalobola, and that's just a couple just basically saying, when are you going to lobola me? That's the lady, you know. And it's these kind of conversations where we get so tough on our partners of when is, are things happening, the pressure of providing, that sometimes lands couple in over indebtedness. And this is the conversation we're diving into, not about couples per se, but about understanding our consumer rights when it comes to indebtedness and how to overcome indebtedness, right? So let's get into it. Unfortunately, consumers may find themselves at a brink of being over indebted. Can you just explain to us, what does over indebtedness mean?
1: Oh, thank you so much. Basically, what it means is that you've got more debt and less money. More debt than your money can cover over a month, or for your monthly installment, which then may create a situation where a consumer struggles to service all of them, all the debt. Because maybe you have taken more than you can afford, and now with the interest rate having gone up and the fuel went up last week already. So those are the things that means we are now in a brink of getting, having to tighten your belt, because obviously you've taken more debt and now you are struggling. So that's basically what over-indebtedness means. It means you are sinking in debt.
0: And what causes it?
1: Oh, a couple of things do cause those things. Like one of them, you know, and I like to mention this because sometimes people say, I wake up every day to go to work. So when I get paid, when I get my income or my salary, I've got to thank this body that wakes up every day. So they end up living beyond the means, or

0: competition amongst peers, peer pressure, like wanting to fit in, end up taking unnecessary loans because you want to fit in, you want to be there with everybody. And sometimes people, like I always say, people will advertise things that they don't, that don't exist. Social media lifestyle that misleads the person that's seeing you from afar, and with all those Insta stories that make rounds and makes the other person that doesn't understand how the other person makes their money, now this other one goes and asks for loans. So those are the things, and the loans that you don't need and the loans that you can no longer afford. Eesh. At times, it will be an illness. You find that the partner you had or you with suddenly falls ill, and there's more expenses, unexpected expenses, and maybe one partner is now left with the burden of making sure that some of the debts are taken care of alone, or because understanding that the other one has fallen ill or something has happened. So that's why it's quite important that you must have a saving plan.
1: Sure. You've really touched on real life circumstances that happen to the best of us, right? And I want then for us to just break down. Now, somebody may be listening to all these examples that you're listing, Sizonke. What are the signs that I am, or a consumer is in, is classified as over indebted?
0: The signs would be skipping your monthly installments, missing them. You pay this month, you skip the next, and you pay the others that you didn't get the previous month. So, which means there's not enough money to cover all your debt. Relying heavily on credit cards to cover your basics like the food, transport to work, and school fees, which means you are now heavily relying on credit cards or loans to service your normal basic needs. Also, borrowing more money from banks, peers, abo mashonisa as well. So it means closer to month end, there's no money to carry you to work. Transport money or fuel money, there's nothing left. And constantly being worried about money, constantly being worried about your debt, or where am I going to get the next money next week to cover for next week, because this week is ending to borrow from somebody else. And receiving all these letters of demands you haven't paid, the calls that we get, endless calls reminding you to pay because you skipped payment, those are the signs that tell you things are not kosher, things are not working well for you. Go back to the drawing board.
1: Sure. Yeah, no, we really need to take stock of where we are financially and not try to do more, to bite more than we can chew, right, financially. So when it comes now to this topic of over-indebtedness, what are the rights that consumers have when it comes to this subject matter?
0: You know the National Credit Act that we are, as NCR, a custodian of. So it has consumer rights in it, enshrined in it. So one of the rights that are enshrined in the Act, they say every consumer has a right to be assisted when struggling to repay the debt. It doesn't necessarily that there's a messiah that's going to come and help you pay your debt. But you really now look at the rights that you have to restructure your debt. First, you need to be realistic about your financial situation, re-look. Like I said, go back to the drawing board. Create a realistic budget. Look at your financial situation. Look at your bank statement. Look at how much comes in, how much goes out. Do the budget. Stick to it. Where you can renegotiate the repayment towards your debt, do that. It's your right. Renegotiate your new payment plan. Renegotiate it. Have a new agreement in place with your creditors. So, because it's all easy to say, when the call center person called me, I told them that now I'm going to be paying like ABC. But you find that there's no agreement in place.

0: to a creditor, have an agreement in place so that when that information that says you are no longer paying 300 rand installment per month for your fridge, you are now paying 150 rand because that's what your pocket is comfortable with, that is in place in the system of the credit provider, so that when they send the messages or the information back to the credit bureaus, it's the correct information that you are in agreement with between the two. You consumer and the credit provider agreed in principle, and there's a written document that says you are now paying the 150 rand. It will not damage your credit bureau record or history if you do that. If at all everything else fails, you know that you can consider debt review or debt counseling, because it will then help you protect your valuable assets that are from being repossessed. I mean, those that are still financed by the financial institution or financed by the bank, your vehicle or your mortgage bond, that gets protected if you are using the services of the debt counselor, because it is a legal process.
1: Sure. Sisonke, I don't want to let you go without informing our customers on tips of how to overcome over-indebtedness. Can you please share those?
0: That's a very simple one. It goes back to the drawing board that I'm saying. Go back to your finances. Save money. Always save some money. It doesn't matter that it's 10 rand or 50 rand or 100 rand or 5 rand and throw it in your 2-liter ice cream tub. Throw it in the come end of the year, you'll find yourself having 3,500 rand that you never thought you would have. Sure. That you thought you need to have 500 rand to save towards making that. Save something every day or every month or whenever you can. Over and above, let's avoid impulsive buying. You know, I say this all the time. You know why? It's winter now, ne? Mm. You go to the shops, you go to the mall. You walk past the shops. Hey, all of them, they've got red hanger sales. 50% discount with a red tag. Only to find that it's just a tag that changed the color. It's now red. A month ago, it was yellow. Look back. Look back. 2 months ago, it's the same price. Maybe it's just 5 rand in Yana that it went down by. So look at those things. Do I need this? Focus on the need and leave the wants, you know? And like I said, let's refrain from competing with peers. Like the champagne lifestyle, social media lifestyle, forget about that if you don't have money. Focus on your debts, pay them. But with the big accounts or big debts, or alternatively, start with the smaller ones that have got 2 or 3 months to close off, that you can close within 2 or 3 months. Start with those, pay them off, and negotiate those with higher interest with your credit card. It will help you. You'll find yourself out of debt in no time because you are now prioritizing your debt. Over and above, let's seek assistance from professionals. They will assist us, take us through step by step on how to navigate or manage our finances. The last part I want to mention, those that love the social media lifestyle, or that want to live the champagne lifestyle, or they want to look good all the time, but they are short of money to do that. They seek loans to service this type of lifestyle. I would suggest try and get a part-time job or a job, have a side hustle to cater for those things. Like I said, have a secondary income to cater for that lifestyle that you want to live, that your salary cannot afford to cater. And that's it.
1: Yeah. You know, I once saw on social media a post saying 1 year of locking in and just sacrificing the good times can set you forward an entire 5 years of a debt-free life. Just sacrifice, downgrade your life, live below your means as far as possible. Just 1 year of locking in can set you a good 5 years ahead in terms of your finances. So that advice is so, so great, Sizonke. Thank you, thank you, thank you. To our listeners who are tuned in and saying, I need more information because I think I find myself in these many examples that you've listed today. How do we contact the NCR?
0: Consumers can contact NCR on this number, 0860-627-627. Or you can dial 011-554-2700. Those that would like to send their complaints, because we investigate complaints free of charge to our consumers, they can send an email to complaints@ncr.org.za.
1: Sizonke, thank you so much. It's always great connecting with you or with Jimmy every Thursday right here on the Mid-Morning Energy. And I look forward to next week's conversation.
0: 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Take care.
1: Thank you, Sizonke. Take care. Bye.
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0: Zap, Triple Play, closing off the second hour of the Mid-Morning Energy. Jagged Edge, Let's Get Married, just before this one. And at the top of the Triple Play was Caught Up in the Rapture by Anita Baker, one of my favorite golden oldies from Anita Baker. It is almost time for Murongwa to take the updates. My apologies about that one. I can see she's already ready. it's almost time for Murongwa to take the updates at 11. But you also know, on a Thursday, because it is a Gospel Thursday, right, you get to select your favorite gospel tracks that are going to refill your spirit on this beautiful Gospel Thursday of the 11th of June. So send me your WhatsApp voice notes requesting the song that is going to refill your soul. Remember, it's gospel tracks. Today it's a Gospel Thursday. 079-295-1212. Which are those songs that are going to have us in a flame of a spiritual revival during our coffee break playlist today? Today's a Thursday, like I said, so it's a Gospel Thursday. Our gospel tracks selected on the coffee break playlist. Drop me your voice note with your name. Let me know where you're tuning in from and which gospel song is going to refill your spirit today. It's a Gospel Thursday, 11th of June on the Mid-Morning Energy.
1: The top story this hour: Vembe Municipality announces 194 million rand water infrastructure project to improve Musina water supply. Good morning, I am Murongwa Bopape with your updates. Vembe District Municipality Mayor Mielani Chauke has announced that two contractors have been appointed to implement a major water infrastructure project aimed at improving water supply to Musina. Chauke says one contractor has been awarded a contract valued at 98 million rand, while the second contractor has been awarded a 96 million rand contract. The project includes the construction of a new pump station and the installation of a new pipeline from the river to Musina town. He says, once completed, the project is expected to significantly improve water supply and reliability for Musina residents. It is scheduled for completion in April of 2027.
2: But don't join us along the way so that our people can be able to get water. But when we've arrived there, we've realized that the majority of boreholes in Musina are currently not operating. Out of 19, maybe 12 or 10. But we'll make sure that this week we fix the one that's been washed by the floods so that our people can be able to get water. We know there is a problem in area like Campbell. They don't have water since last year until today. So I believe before the end of this week, we will resolve their problem.
1: Limpopo MEC for Education Mabungulorule Ramakanya conducted a school support visit at Tlasmotapo High School in the Capricorn South Education District yesterday. According to the department, the visit aimed to assess and identify suitable sites for the construction of new classroom blocks, a nutrition center, sanitation facilities, and a sports field. Tlasmotapo High School is one of the highly enrolled schools in Limpopo, with an enrollment of 2,754 learners. The department says the planned infrastructure development is aimed at improving the learning environment and ensuring that the school's growing needs are adequately addressed. The Minister of Health, Dr. Aaron Motsoaledi, says the new HIV prevention drug, lenacapavir, has no major side effects. Motsoaledi told members of parliament that claims that the drug causes cancer or HIV are false. He says hundreds of people have already taken the drug. And finally, Belfast in North Ireland has seen a second night of unrest following a serious knife attack on Monday. With a water cannon deployed to disperse a large crowd, Deputy First Minister of Northern Ireland Emma Little-Pengilly says the violent scenes in Belfast have appalled and horrified them. A 30-year-old man originally from Sudan appeared in court yesterday, charged with attempted murder in connection with the Belfast knife attack. And recapping the top story this hour, Vembe Municipality announces 194 million rand water infrastructure project to improve Musina water supply. Those were the updates. For any news alerts, kindly send us a WhatsApp message or voice note to 076-611-3111 or call us on 015-151-0039. From the Update Center, I am Murongwa Bopape.
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3: 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The Mid-Morning Energy with Noni Raseruma.

0: This one is William Lehong. Of course, he's a DJ, and this song is titled Ngigcwele. Before that one, Donald Jones, Where I Wanna Be. Bring us to 13 minutes after 11 on the Mid-Morning Energy. It is the last and final hour of the show, and today is a Gospel Thursday. So remember, you get to select your favorite gospel tracks that are going to revive us in the private spaces where we are, or maybe public spaces. You could be in the office right now. You could be in a taxi right now. So wherever that space is, drop me a voice note of your favorite gospel track that you want to hear on this beautiful Thursday of the 11th of June. This is the Mid-Morning Energy. My name is Noni Rasiluma. Bambicha Mamurudwa Station. Bambicha Stanonza. I am your sister, your friend, your companion of the airwaves. We're about to get into the Coffee Break playlist of today. The Coffee Break is basically that time of the day that it's just before lunch. So you're not hungry enough to go grab food for now, but at least you want to maybe grab a cup of coffee with some scones or biscuits just to get the mid-morning going. So this is that time where we take a break after a good 2 hours of a show, and I hand the microphone back to you. You get to select songs that you want to listen to. And all you do is drop me a voice note, 079-295-1212, and select that track. Let me know where you're tuning in from and which track, which gospel track, because today's a Thursday, which gospel track is going to warm up the area where you are today. We're going to get into the Coffee Break playlist straight after this.
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0: Oh, what a legend. On the Coffee Break playlist, the Gospel Edition today. It's a Gospel Thursday, 11 June. It's 28 minutes to 12, 28 minutes before I say goodbye to you. The legend, Olisseng Walibona Lesedi in the background, also gave you Africa for Jesus by Worship House. Volume 20, Maduba before this one with Ladysmith Black Mambazo, Rotemba Bone. We are still in the thick of our Coffee Break playlist. It's the Gospel Edition today. Let's see what more voice notes we have on our side.
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1: 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Kidimakacho, Kalevoga.
0: Absolutely. Your wish is my command. Keke and Soli Kimadia Konyana. 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
3: That I love so much. But I don't know what the words. Since I don't speak Sotho, you know. But I know the first line. The first line says. What he said?

0: Hello, hello, hello, Sisini. Kopala on Papa Lepinaya, Spirit of Praise, a future limp woman, the worry, Tati in Dow. Yeah, Pinay, we're going to get out of Guru Kiriko, Palava, Tomkana, one hour, but go about teacher station as a Rabornasa, Energy FM. Wabula Mukjurum Jenka, we thank you, come right, Makoto Pangamala, Sisini. Over the Chile of what seemed like a good luck to our Fanava Fanajin and home. Manjunga lkhono batla ba bapala papadi ya bona mathomo pula maribogo le Mexico. Ke a leboga
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This is our earnest prayer to our God, that Lord, you may take your place in our lives. We can't do this life thing without you, mighty Spirit of the living God. In our situations and in all the places where we are feeling weak, Lord, may you come and take residence in our lives, almighty God. Only you are our help. We lift up our eyes to the hills from whence cometh our help, for our help comes from the Lord who made heaven and earth. Lord God Almighty, we call upon you right now and we say, Tatindawaya kokosana mandlonke, in our lives, in our families, in the schools, in our children, in hospitals, in prisons. Tatindawaya komoyo ingwele. Hallelujah.

0: we give you praise and we give you honor. This is what Gospel Thursdays is all about, a time just to break away in the week and give God the glory that only He deserves. That is Tati Ndawo Yako by Spirit of Praise. Whew, my God. Also gave you Keke and Soli with Madia Konyana, Uyahalalela, as well as Wabona Lesedi by Uli Singh. Whew, yeah, no. Yeah, no, the Spirit of the Lord is in this place indeed. And I pray that the Lord touches you wherever you are, whether you're driving the car, may the blood of Jesus cover you. Whether you're seated in your home, may the blood of Jesus cover you. Whether you're in the office, may the blood of Jesus contend on your behalf. And I pray that the Spirit of the Lord may meet you at the point of your need this afternoon. 14 minutes to wrap up the show.
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0: closing up this triple play that closes the mid-morning energy. I almost said the spiritual refill because, wow, what a power-packed gospel play that you guys selected during the coffee break playlist. Man, man, man. Nonetheless, that's Mary J. Blige in the background there with Sweet Thing. Before that one, I gave you TLC's No Scrubs and Feel Like Making Love by Roberto Flack. And it's almost time for me to say goodbye. The Lord bless you and keep you and make his face to shine upon you on this beautiful Gospel Thursday. Continue to go out there and have a beautiful day. And remember, spread a whole lot of kindness. The gospel motivation for today was you cannot change anyone. Let God do that. All you have in your capacity is to love people. All right. It's ciao from me. Tomorrow, catch me on the Ashifa Breakfast Show with Lelo Mokgaliadi. It's going to be an interesting one. It's going to be a great one. It's going to be a fantastic one. 6 to 9 a.m. on Energy FM and Choice FM. Goodbye. God bless you. I love you.
1: The top story this hour, Vembe Municipality announces 194 million rand water infrastructure project to improve Musina water supply. Good afternoon, I am Marungwa Pupape with your updates. Vembe District Municipality Mayor Mielani Chauke has announced that two contractors have been appointed to implement a major water infrastructure project aimed at improving water supply to Musina. Chauke says one contractor has been awarded a contract valued at 98 million rand, while the second contractor has been awarded a 96 million rand contract. The project includes the construction of a new pump station and the installation of a new pipeline from the river to Musina town. He says once completed, the project is expected to significantly improve water supply and reliability for Musina residents. It is scheduled for completion in April of 2027.
2: But don't join us along the way so that our people can be able to get water. But when we've arrived there, we've realized that the majority of boreholes in Musina are currently not operating. Out of 19, maybe 12 or 10. But we'll make sure that this week we fix the one that's been washed by the floods so that our people can be able to get water. We know there is a problem in area like Campbell. They don't have water since last year until today. So I believe before the end of this week, we will resolve their problem.
1: Limpopo MEC for Education Mabungulorule Ramakanya conducted a school support visit at Tlas Motapo High School in the Capricorn South Education District yesterday. According to the department, the visit aimed to assess and identify suitable sites for the construction of new classroom blocks, a nutrition center, sanitation facilities, and a sports field. Tlas Motapo High School is one of the highly enrolled schools in Limpopo, with an enrollment of 2,754 learners. The department says the planned infrastructure development is aimed at improving the learning environment and ensuring that the school's growing needs are adequately addressed. The Minister of Health, Dr. Aaron Motsoaledi, says the new HIV prevention drug, lenacapavir, has no major side effects. Motsoaledi told members of parliament that claims that the drug causes cancer or HIV are false. He says hundreds of people have already taken the drug. And finally, Belfast in North Ireland has seen a second night of unrest following a serious knife attack on Monday, with a water cannon deployed to disperse a large crowd. Deputy First Minister of Northern Ireland, Emma Little-Pengilly, says the violent scenes in Belfast have appalled and horrified them. A 30-year-old man originally from Sudan appeared in court yesterday, charged with attempted murder in connection with the Belfast knife attack. And recapping the top story this hour, Vembe Municipality announces 194 million rand water infrastructure project to improve Musina water supply. Those were the updates. For any news alerts, kindly send us a WhatsApp message or voice note to 076-611-3111 or call us on 015-151-0039. From the Update Center, I am Marungwa Pupape.
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0: 14. Post Malone and The Weeknd with One Right Now. Sponky, Ngashekaina, Doja Cat with Gorgeous. Ndilabuna, 11 June 2026. Dimashiera Budi, buenos dias. Welcome to lunch. Welcome to the lunchbox on Choice FM. Na Frank Majestic. Frank's got your back. Do not panic. And Frank's your uncle. Zozunoni Chingodori, 8 hours and 45 minutes. That's how much time is left before the FIFA World Cup year 2026 in Mexico, USA, and Canada. South Africa later on in action against Mexico. So we are looking forward to it. This is the day. Yeah, and then I will see later on at 9 p.m. But before we get into that, before we get into the build-up of the World Cup, let's first have lunch right here on 101.1. 082-803-5684, 082-803-5684. It's my studio WhatsApp number. Connect with me. 082-803-5684. Also, send through today's three in the lunchbox. Ndi nyimbo taro zinena tomo fadzone nga inu awarayo toma ya the lunchbox. Ningoto voice note na diamba zina. Na nangana nyimbo taro zinena tomo fadzone. 082-803-5684. Zono bange yondira. Let's have lunch. 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

It's about time you listen to Boom Shaka Shaka Boom Boom Boom. A boom boom boom. Yeah, you gotta love Boom Shaka, man. Yeah, that was Love Matosa right there. I was Chembisiete. Right? What was on Boom Shaka, right? You had Theo as well. Yeah, he was there. Yeah, Theo and Tlengeto, right? Remember. Of Boom Shaka as well as Junior. Quad. Four of them. We're doing it since the 90s. King Mshivo, Dream Chaser XO with Tell Me. 12:30, kind of half past 12. In the Masi Ariabudi, we are having lunch. 0828035684. 0828035684. Send through your three in the lunchbox today. 0828035684. While we do that, here is something from my lunchbox to you. Louis Vega, Demasiado.

is the harbor. 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

0: Music coming from Questa, Mguzumba and Wesama and Makwa, Louis Vega, London Roots and Sandwiched in between was Java with Isoga and the Q-Twins Namzugulu. 12:46 stage fingers of Reno on Thursday, 11 June 2026. Now I wanna come out to win the music just gonna worry. You've done all you can. And even if you release it, your career is set. Nengamba song as Java. Nowadays, it's just, you know, experimenting. Na. Tumwazi genre. Yeah. I remember album, so yeah, it's Java. Inkanyezi, nezinkanyezi. Right, yeah, the song there called Shigug, a Goosba Banana. Na Jay John. Jay John wa Lawrence Tiwa Kaza Shama 2K. Yeah. Yeah, I've heard that one. He's doing that now. And people were surprised. Hi, Manandozin. That's what happens when you have made best music. You know, you are allowed to try other things. And we love it. Yeah. Just like that.
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0: music coming from Murder and Oscar MBO, but Oscar Mbo, Mohegan Sun, alongside Moromba Peach, Should I Go, Should I Stay, I'm In Control, either way, it's Brandy, you have to love it, it's the Lunchbox, Katoiz FM 101.1. Your voice, your music. Ngalabuna, Thursday, 11 June 2026. FIFA World Cup kicks off in about 8 hours from now. Yeah, Bafana Bafana against the Mexicans. Should be a win for Bafana. I have a feeling. Orozdobangeni on the 2-1 to Bafana Bafana. Yeah. Zazino, Morungwa, Bupape. Nga 1 o'clock with the updates.
1: 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Good afternoon, I am Marungwa Bopape with your updates. The Capricorn TVET College hosted a leadership dialogue under the theme Youth at the Heart of Transformation, bringing together student representative councils to engage on issues affecting young people. The dialogue focused on key socio-economic challenges facing youth and explored ways in which young people can actively contribute to positive change within their communities. Regional Outreach Officer for Capricorn District, Muipone Rashalaha, highlighted the importance of youth participation in elections, noting the continued challenge of lower voter turnout among young people. The Limpopo Youth in Tourism will later this month host the Limpopo Youth in Tourism Summit on 19 June in Polokwane, bringing together young people to discuss tourism's role in job creation, skills development, and promoting Limpopo as a top destination. Founder Nyiko Maluleke highlights that the aim is to empower youth to take an active role in growing the provincial tourism economy.
2: Our mission is to empower Limpopo's young tourism professionals and entrepreneurs through affordable skills development, enterprise support, and partnerships. We look forward to train at least 150 youth over 3 years, support 15 youth-owned tourism enterprises, establish an annual Youth in Tourism Summit, increase youth participation in provincial tourism programs.
1: Three health department officials are under investigation in connection with an 800 million rand independent development trust tender to supply oxygen to state hospitals. The probe was extended to the department following a request from Minister Dr. Aaron Motsoaledi. It is expected to be finalized later this month, according to Public Works Minister Dean McPherson. The number of officials implicated could change as the investigation progresses. McPherson says the allegations relate to non-compliance with procurement processes, poor oversight and accountability, and weak governance and record keeping. And finally, M23 rebels and the Rwandan army have committed numerous war crimes in eastern DR Congo, according to a new report by Human Rights Watch. In the aftermath of the capture of the city of Goma on January 30, 2025, when 11 trucks left the Unity Stadium with approximately 1,700 people on board and headed north towards Rutshuru. And recapping the top story this hour, Capricorn TVET College hosts a leadership dialogue. Those were the updates. For any news alerts, kindly send us a WhatsApp message or voice note to 076-611-3111 or call us on 015-151-0039. From the Update Center, I am Morungwa Bopape.
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0: 031 Chopper, User alongside Blackie and D. Kwala, Mlida the vocalist, Emakaya, Chris Brown, Residuals. Quarter past one, Buenos Dias, Galabuna, 11 June 2026. We are having lunch. It's the lunchbox, na Frank. Majestic Frank's your uncle. And 0828035684, 0828035684 is my studio WhatsApp number. All right, coming up on what's interesting at lunch. Vanga Sunday, our family meeting on the first of the Ambiwa, Dangamapungu, or Tora. Foreigners, illegal foreign workers in South Africa, they'll be fined. They fine kulunga. What am I going to find? You have guy na parali na one not hora. Moto vanda zina zibambir. Illegal foreign workers. Yeah. Hey, how come I'm going to find two guy? Hey, because apparently there's idea. I'm sorry. People that own businesses kana batoli. Recently, gazetted laws will hit employers hiring illegal foreign workers with a 100,000 rand fine for first offenders, including households that employ domestic workers. Nina mutusi yangi ya ni arali basinama bambiri aba pano arali loro tomani ko waniwa fine 100,000. I'll tell you more details about it shortly. The masiar.
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Bafana Bafana Day. Up against Mexico at 9 p.m. 2026 FIFA World Cup. Yeah, we don't have Mazinga, we don't have McCarthy, but we have Mbokazi. Yeah, we have Mwana Sesi as well. We have so many players. We have a police. Mm-hmm. We have President Wama 2K. Hey. Yeah, it's gonna be good. How are we gonna beat those Mexicans? I tell you. Alright, so to what I was telling you, you can get a fine of up to 100,000 rand. First time offender. Now, the penalty can escalate up to 1 million rand or even jail time if employer continues to disregard the country's employment laws. The proposed changes form part of the Employment Services Amendment Bill, which was gazetted on 26 May after receiving cabinet approval for introduction into parliament. Now, the bill is aimed at tightening enforcement against employment of undocumented foreign nationals and forms part of the government's broader response to illegal immigration. Remember, our family meeting Sunday, 7th June, President Cyril Ramaphosa said the legislation would help close loopholes in existing laws and ensure that South African citizens are prioritized for employment opportunities. Now, the bill applies to all employers, about 24th, non-employer, private household. So, anyway, up one. Without the legal right to work in South Africa, you could face significant penalties. That are using a work permit. South Africa and yeah. So you could have a fine of 100,000 rand per undocumented worker. And then a second offense within 3 years will result in a 200,000 rand fine per worker, while multiple or ongoing violations could lead to penalties of up to 1 million rand. Yeah, so now employing undocumented foreign nationals is already a criminal offense under Section 38 of the Immigration Act and can result in imprisonment. So to avoid penalties, Samtori, you must ensure that foreign domestic workers have valid passports and the appropriate visas or permits authorizing them to work in South Africa. Yeah. Be careful now. And also, the Department of Labor, 10,000 labor inspectors. When I was going to check, illegal immigrants. So, 100,000 rand per employer. Per employee, 500,000 rand fine. Mm-hmm. Get on deal. It's tough. Yeah. What do you think about it? You will make up your own mind. Fish go deep. Cure in the course.

0: It's music coming from Cardi B. Nice guy alongside Tyler. 13:46 on the lunchbox. Lala Ngaxolo from Amifa Kuna MT. Fish Go Deep, Cure and the Cause. Alright. This one goes out to the class of 2026 or class of 2026 graduation ceremony. Vembe TVET College invites all students who have completed NCVL4 and all related engineering and business studies students who are in possession of national diploma to come and register themselves for 2026 graduation ceremony at their respective campuses. Students should bring along the following during registration: certified ID documents, certified statements of results. Closing date of registration is 19 June 2026. Yeah, these are, and then the 2026 graduation ceremony will be conducted at Makwarela campus on 30 June 2026. Yeah, end of this month. And your earliest response is highly appreciated. Yeah, I didn't know Tangudo Zanwange Vembe TVET College. I don't know if NCVL4, all native engineering and business studies students. Kofia, then register for graduation year 2026. Nicho graduate, nicho register anituana certified ID documents, na certified statement of results. Yeah, and then Ngumanga's 19 or register graduation yabanga ngas 13. Check an outfit man your graduation or no zambar sana number suit in a dress kana niko do dianga tradition. Niko zvona. It's your graduation, you must look good. Yeah. Gary and the it has to be proper. More music is next. Demasiar.
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0: got you na Fetzer 98. Yeah, that's him. Coming through with the Need Your Love alongside Menzi Soul. Played you Erica Badu, Love of My Life, and a Common. Taking you back to the early 2000s, late 1990s. They were dating at the time. Common Erica Badu. All right. Zikore seka awarayabu bili. Wadawa kotewe la Grace Mashiane. With the updates nga Siperi on the other side. We continue to have lunch. Ndimasiyar.
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4: 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Importantly, these are not blanket extensions. Each qualification has been assessed on its own merits. The qualifications approved for extension will be included in the Government Gazette to be published on Monday, the 15th of June, 2026.
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0: Shakira, Burna Boy, Moises Echeverri, Die Die. Did one all na musi Die Die. What Zambos joining here on the FIFA World Cup 2026, baby. Also now we're just soon maybe it's a kickoff, but for now two victory. And yeah, Nepal. Also na musi Tawani Mall. Wana screening of the game, cup big screen, a main parking lot, and a footy. And I think it's got a Tomanga movie night. No bottles allowed. Then Nichiri Awara Yapta India Nepal. We will be supporting Bafana. Bring your friends, bring your family. It's a family event, okay? No bottles allowed again. Come through later on. Retake the squad, man. Mutlanalo Lisibo. Tiger Taste and our Offset. The Lunchbox na Frank Majestic. 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Hukodwambe suanga mini on the socials, of course. Hashtag Bafana Bafana. Ndi anefala. Yeah, so it's on. Top of the trend list. Also, you have Matlanga Commission and Chief Mashaba. Nazwingo Rinji. So I'll tell you more details about what's trending, what are people talking about. So yourself, keep it locked. Dimasiar.
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This music coming from Tico, from Tebe, Tico and Yabulela, alongside Block Magandi. And before that, Matla Tata, Bugs and Keys, Mopipi. Yeah, it was alongside Benzo and Tango Supreme, 1428. What's trending? What are people talking about? About fun, it's the day today. Mexico, so it's all about fun on the socials. Yeah, we're taking on Mexico at 9 p.m. and we are feeling comfortable. Yeah, we'll do well. The challenge being social media is happy. We are looking forward to it. So, fun. The FIFA World Cup 2026 kicks off later this evening. Also trending is the Matlanga Commission alongside Chief Mashaba. So, Gautrain Traffic Police Chief Samuel Mashaba is being interrogated at the Matlanga Commission about participating in unlawful conduct based on unverified information received from a civilian and alleged informant, Melanku, right? Yeah. He's been cross-examined about his witness statement and his decision not to inform his superiors about the truck believed contained drugs, as well as operating outside his jurisdiction back in 2021. So yeah, it seems like it's busy there by the commission today. Also happening, it's in Belfast in Northern Ireland. Right, so now what's happening? There are protests against illegal immigrants. Now what happened is that a man in Northern Ireland was a victim, an attempted beheading at the hands of a Somali immigrant. Now it's brutal. Protests have erupted. It's crazy, it's happening in Northern Ireland against illegal immigrants. So yeah, cars on fire, buildings on fire, things like that. It's not good, it's not looking good. Yeah, so those are some of the things that you will find trending there by the socials. Yeah, all right. Thursday, Junior Sunday, they call it. And this is our gospel. Shaima Music, Demosiar.

0: music by Coldplay with Paradise, led by Chris Martin. They've been at it for the longest time, these guys, were Coldplay. The longest time. Also, Chris Martin, also part of what you call Band Aid 30. Yeah, it's a charity group. Fun as well, USA for Africa. Yeah, it was that. That the likes of Ed Sheeran, Grace Gatto, Sam Smith, basically a lot of people from the UK. Yeah. Genie indeed. Brenda Fassie, Street Linda by Funny Rule. Yeah, Spedda Antoine, Spedda Yonke vibe, Spedda Yonke in the SM Club. Right? And Sculpted Music, taking you to church with Speak Lord, Share My Music Remix, 1446. Let's get into today's life hack. Okay, for today's life hack, this one's for my people with animals, my people with dogs. Well, I've never known in a Zimbia, you know? Yeah. Hey, Chuchuambia, Yashaba. I mean, that one, Ayo. You don't know where it is. Kawala, they keep them indoors, kind of in the yard. Awana, Wanea, Gayone, Marazuri. Yoya, guys. You know, Ridobuya. When it feels like it needs to come back, right? But for those, whenever Ayibia, Vania, Fanishu, Ish. Yeah, so now your dog's escape route is probably familiar. You know, curious where your dog would run if they escaped, right? Pay attention during your next walk and let the dog choose the route. Lazar, you're taking the dog for a walk. Yeah, so go by and I would write him this and yeah. Dogs are like humans. They are creatures of habit and comfort. So if they get loose, they will go to places they already know and enjoy. So knowing where your dog likes to go, if you shall nyaduri ningaya one of the guys, you are the one a month. Yeah. If you are so ngarangari, go to where it normally goes. Yeah, dog namtazongo pambana. They are creatures of habit and comfort. Is that is today's life hack. Demasiar.
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2: Ziko ite yang at 13th of June 2026. 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

0: from Tyler ICU Banyana alongside Cetro and Taliwonga. DJ Mapori is on the song as well. Eminem's Like Toy Soldiers. Otoma Double Play. Zorashikisa Magumboni Ambeke Yamshumo. That's how we had lunch today. Machero Artangane mid-morning. Yeah, won't be on the lunchbox tomorrow, so it's mid-morning. Kyo the DJ is next to drive you home on the Choice FM Drive. Later on, World Cup kickoff. Ndiya nefala. 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
4: 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Importantly, these are not blanket extensions. Each qualification has been assessed on its own merits. The qualifications approved for extension will be included in the Government Gazette to be published on Monday, the 15th of June, 2026.
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1: 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So,
2: 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In the review of the father, I'm an answer. I'm going to go to one and cell phone.
1: Okay.
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1: Oh, okay. Yeah. I know Sophie Ugayene and Okosuka Gay Okadida. 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
2: Vho Mpe vho dovha hafhu vha ombedzela uri sa masipala vha nga tendi vhaofisiri vha no wanala vha tshi khou dzhia tshanḓa nguvhoni.
3: We want our official to walk the talk, to safeguard. Job security is your conduct and your performance. So there is no permanent employee. Nothing is permanent. I've seen people have been demoted here since Makoro arrived. You can write it and say since Makoro arrived, people were demoted, fired, they ran away, some resigned within 3 weeks or whatever. You can write about it. And it is part of my contribution to clean up our city and get our workers to do the work.
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0: 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I know what I'm doing. Okay, ni king na that's in there. Sports update zwene zwine lots of out.
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0: Well, that's why I sing this song. The King Munaz, I Know What I'm Doing, kind of big and female cheese FM drive. Nini feel the phone, the one over that road, the DJ, go to a share to India for Droboni, a toy and don't have a tab anymore. Ungaruna Zunga Company, Zinazona, there was a Shumuri Kawa, and Boru Giro, one aboard. Go to Kobana, what one, yeah, Bangabu Chaisa for Molon, Babona, Farana Zubek as Rabo. Yeah, Zunga Company is a Shuma of the Navar. Bangaboring runners, keeper, you know, Zabora, you know. Yeah, Bangofuana the flaga. Yeah, Bangofuana the day of Namusi. 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Cause what? Somebody did any not and an Indian. Okay. 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But the one calling him is I. Sorry. 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
1: Here's this to focus on the match plan. That is the most important thing. Those 85,000 Mexicans don't play. They are just shouting. And if you are a home team, it's very important to have 85,000 people in your back and shouting and singing and whatever. But again, we have to focus on our game plan. And if we can do that, if we are not too much influenced by the noise of the 85,000 Mexicans, then we can have a good game tomorrow.
0: Nango rika diva kala ne litebo mukwa na neno dona chikwamba na bora mapungo zoya sia kosimbi sor team ya we ndini arale sa panda no ruga
2: good day members of the media and I just want to pass my greetings to the people back home in South Africa of course the expectations are very high and it's going to be an amazing game an amazing atmosphere and as a team we're looking forward to the game we are excited and we know how much it means to everyone back home and ourselves and yeah we're looking forward to the game so it's going to be exciting tomorrow
0: Nanga utibu mkwena doa po wabu zisoro Uwana na mitambo kana mutambo vura wa timu ya bafona fana na Mexico nga 2010 Are mutambo noyo ndono ubona pezi mitambo yote hangu jiranth
2: Not much but I only remember the goal of Shabalala Because I was still young so yeah No we haven't spoken about the 2010 World Cup As a team we want to create our own history And as we know, our country hasn't went to the knockout stages. So us coming to this tournament, our goal is to see ourselves going to the next round. Yeah.
0: Ndiani alifasi lazo mitambo, enda noni faradone kano matabama na musi, mawezini zini titafu vaka wareneva ya butanu. Lotabama.
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2: Vho Mpe vho dovha hafhu vha ombedzela uri sa masipala vha nga tendi vhaofisiri vha no wanala vha tshi khou dzhia tshanḓa nguvhoni.
3: We want our official to walk the talk, to safeguard. Job security is your conduct and your performance. So there is no permanent employee. Nothing is permanent. 13 people have been demoted here since Makoro arrived. You can write it and say since Makoro arrived, people were demoted, fired, they ran away, some resigned within 3 weeks or whatever. You can write about it. And it is part of my contribution to clean up our city and get our workers to do the work.
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0: Barry, we pray. The Coldplay, Little Smith, Burna Boy, Elena Dini, Nena Wana Kaurimbo, Robin Zofi, we pray. Nechizana Tugs in SA, Chibi Zerwa, the Zene Zombie, Double Play, Choice FM 101.1 and Voice Your Music. 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Who quit your meaning? 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Headline is Otto. 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
1: so let me say that on Iran I'm very happy because I went to see myself the Iranian team in Turkey in Antalya in March of this year and when people were saying well it would be impossible for Iran to come to the World Cup I told them and I promised them that they would come and if I had to go with a bus to Tehran and drive them here, I would do that. Their answer was, we will take the bus ourselves and drive it if need be. We qualified and we want to play. And this is the spirit of football. Of course, there are challenges. Of course, it's not easy. I don't know who else would have been able to ensure that in these circumstances, which we cannot influence, obviously, in these circumstances, Iran could come and play. And when Iran plays, the stadium will be full, and I hope there will be a positive atmosphere, because this is football. This is about people forgetting for a moment their realities and being able to focus on a match and on a team.
0: Ngamra musi mutambo mulwane ulindiro dwana na musi wovula mitambo ya lipansi vukati ya shango la Afrika Chipembe na Mexico. 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

0: 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Yeah, no, no. 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Yeah, Mara. You know what? 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Yeah, Danny Zino. 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Then for Chavani Mall, picking lots for Sean Diangafa and Tangafa. Nichiko vera zero button. Yeah, ndia na phone daro kuwanga naone na bongo ba na richiko bana movie na bora.
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1: 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It is an outside broadcast. Yes, it's a broadcast from the Jembe Lifestyle right here at the Mirupa Casino and Entertainment World. And we are here to, as part of the build-up to the opening match of the FIFA World Cup 2026 that will see host Mexico take on Bafana Bafana, a repeat of the 2010 FIFA World Cup, if you may. I'm not sure if the scoreline is going to be a repeat of 2010, but I'm sure and I'm confident that the boys would want to turn that around. But talking about that match that we are part of the broadcast as we build up to it, it's not only about a repeat of the 2010 FIFA World Cup. You may recall as well that it was in the 1986 FIFA World Cup that coach Hugo Broos was part of the Belgian team that played against Mexico. It was a match that was won by Mexico 2-1. And in that match, Hugo Broos, who is now Bafana Bafana coach, was a player then for Belgium. And his counterpart, Javier Aguirre, who is the coach of Mexico, was playing for Mexico. So it's the rekindling of the 1986 meeting of the two who were then players. Now they meet as coaches. So it should be interesting, but we'll be getting into the finer details as the show progresses. But what I would love to hear from you is the first match is today, but how far do you think Bafana Bafana will go? You gotta look back to 1998. We finished third in our group that had France, Denmark, as well as Saudi Arabia. You look forward to the next World Cup, which was Korea, Japan in 2002. We finished third in a group that had Paraguay, Slovenia, as well as Mexico. And the last World Cup we participated in was in 2010 on home soil. And that match, we finished third in a group that had France, Uruguay, as well as Mexico. How far do you think Bafana Bafana this time around will progress in their group? I would love to hear from you. 079-295-1212. 079-295-1212. But hey, it's not just Energy FM that's here. We also have our partners, Celsi, Coca-Cola, as well as Mirupa Casino and Entertainment World. Joining me at our broadcast center is Mpo Mukwa, who is the marketing manager of Mirupa Casino and Entertainment World. Mpo, good to have you. Good evening and welcome.
2: Thank you for having me. It's nice to be joining you in your outside broadcast.
1: Right. There's a lot that's going to be happening between now, from the time up to until the match kicks off, halftime, beyond the halftime. What can we expect in terms of what you have prepared for us? You are the host here.
2: Definitely. I think I'm actually very excited by the number of companies that have joined us. Not necessarily a lot, but the fact that I've got Energy FM here, it's an honor for us. We partnered with Coca-Cola as well as Celsi. And not only are we saying we are celebrating the fact that South Africa is part of the World Cup, and we are just extending an invite to the public to say, come and join us. Let's show support for South Africa. I mean, it is a big thing to be in the World Cup. So for us to be there, it's actually something that is worth celebrating. So this is just a plea and an encouragement to the public to say, come and join us. We are watching soccer outdoors. We've got a big screen that is up and set up for a bigger crowd. So there is no squashing. There's no Jorge, somebody will be breathing on your neck. We've got ample space, and we are just saying, come and watch soccer with us.
1: And it's winter, and somebody is thinking, will I see through the night? But you obviously have prepared for that as well. Talk to me about that.
2: Of course. I mean, the match starts at 9. of course. And if you are one of those people that don't like driving at night, we've got good specials in our hotel. We've got what we call the winter warmer special that is currently running at the hotel. So it starts from as little as 1.3. So if you're not a fan of driving late at night, surely you can utilize our hotel. Not only do we have a Maropa hotel, we also have the Road Lodge. So if you think our prices are a little bit steep, we are here to also cater for you at the Road Lodge. So definitely come through. You can come watch the match, sleep at the hotel, and not only that, we've got a restaurant as well.
1: I was going to come to that for those that might come
2: that
1: hungry.
2: Caters for date nights specifically. So if you're looking for something that is intimate, like your dinner date, a one-man date, whatever you want to call it, we do have a restaurant that can cater to that as well.
1: Let's talk about the issue of parking. A lot of facilities come short in as far as parking. They might offer the best services, but their parking is always, you always have to rush because you want to grab the first spot or the prime spot. But here at Maropa, every spot is a prime spot.
2: Not a problem at all. Not only that, can I just add that we also have good security. So there is no way that you can even worry whether your car is safe or not. So our parking is under 24-hour surveillance. And on top of that, we do have patrolling security. So parking is ample, like in abundance. So there's never going to be a shortage of parking, no matter how full we get.
1: All right. There we have it. Mpo Mukwa, Marketing Manager of Maropa Casino and Entertainment World. Your prediction, Mexico, Bafana Bafana?
2: I'd go Bafana Bafana, even if I were to think they might lose, but I'll still rally.
1: You still remain
2: rally,
1: patriotic.
2: Rally behind them full time.
1: Mpo, thank you so much. Thank Enjoy you. The rest of your evening.
2: Thank you so much.
1: All right, there we have it. It's gone 12 minutes after 6, and we still continue with our build-up as part of the opening match of the FIFA World Cup 2026, Mexico versus Bafana Bafana. Now, talking about Bafana Bafana, and their opponents, Mexico, just to look at the form guide. If you look at the last 5 matches played, Mexico won 3, drew 2. Bafana Bafana, from their last 5 matches, they've managed 2 losses and 3 draws. And the two teams have met on 4 previous occasions, with Mexico winning 2 and Bafana Bafana winning 1. And there was only 1 match that was drawn between the two. So it's Mexico, Bafana Bafana, South Korea, and Czechia in Group A. I'm not sure who you put your money on to be the top 2 teams from Group A that will then advance to the round of 32, they will be joined, obviously, with the 8 best third-placed teams from each of the groups to make the last 32 teams, which is something that was introduced for the first time at the FIFA World Cup 2026. Now, we're talking a 16-year absence from the World Cup. Mexico are making their 17th appearance at the FIFA World Cup. And also interesting about the venue where the match will be played is the Estadio Azteca. The stadium is going to make history in the sense that it is the first stadium to host 3 FIFA World Cup opening matches. So tonight's match will be the 3rd, in addition to the opening match of the 1986 World Cup, as well as the 1970 FIFA World Cup. So they've hosted the World Cup. This is their 3rd time. And also interesting to note from this meeting between the two teams is the fact that like I said earlier on, Hugo Bruce, the coach of Bafana Bafana, and Yavia Aguirre will be renewing their rivalry this time as coaches. They met in the 1986 FIFA World Cup. Hugo Bruce in the colors of Belgium, Yavia Aguirre in the colors of Mexico. This time they meet as coaches. It will be interesting to see how this one pans out. Interesting as well about the FIFA World Cup 2026, there are 4 teams that are making their debut appearances at this World Cup. We're talking about Uzbekistan, which is number 50 on the FIFA World Rankings. And funny enough, It's a country which I'm sure a lot of people, if you had asked to a point where they appear on the world map, not many of us will be able to. But they are ahead in terms of FIFA rankings, ahead of the likes of Ghana, ahead of the likes of Jamaica, Chile and others. And obviously the one star individual who is in charge of Uzbekistan is Fabio Cannavaro, who is the manager, is he is the manager of the team, and they don't have a lot of well-known players, say for Kuzanov, Abdou Kodir Kuzanov. He plays club football for Manchester City in the English Premier League. And the other team making their debut at the World Cup is the Asian nation of Jordan. They are ranked number 63 in the world, and they don't have a lot of well-known players, save to say that they are led by former Moroccan player Jamal Salami, who is their manager. And the notable player from Jordan that plays football in one of the top leagues in the world is Moussa Al Tamari, who plays for Rennes in France League One. Cabo Verde, as it is known also as Cape Verde, is also making their debut appearance at the FIFA World Cup. They are ranked number 69, and they are coming to the World Cup with their famous player, former player Bubusta, as their head coach. And also, Curacao. I'm not sure if you have heard the name of a country called Curacao, but there is a country like that that exists. It's one of the three nations that qualified in the wake of the automatic berths to the three hosts. And the Curacao country is probably the smallest nation ever to qualify for a World Cup. It's a nation that has between 155 and 160,000 people. It's ranked number 82 in the world. It's led by a former Dutch, by Dutchman, Fred Rutten. And Curacao is within, just for context, it is within the Kingdom of the Netherlands, and those are the four countries that are making their debut. We go for a water break. When we come back, we'll continue chatting to more of football fans and other important stakeholders. This is a live broadcast from the Jembe Lifestyle right here at Mirupa Casino and Entertainment World.
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1: 22 minutes after 6, we continue with our outside broadcast from Jembe Lifestyle at Mirupa Casino and Entertainment World, which is part of the build-up to the opening match of the 2026 FIFA World Cup, Mexico versus Bafana Bafana. I've seen a lot of people come through donned in their Bafana Bafana colors. Others are wearing jerseys from way back, others recent, but it doesn't matter for as long as we're able to identify with Bafana Bafana. I've got a young lady here who's come through to also be part of the festivities, Batabile Mashapu. Batabile, good to have you. Good evening and welcome.
2: Hi, how are you?
1: Good, thank you.
2: I am great.
1: All right. You looking the part, and I'm sure you're going to be cheering Bafana Bafana from start to finish.
2: Definitely.
1: How confident are you of Bafana Bafana winning?
2: I am very much confident because obviously Renalma Bakania Kamuhari, it's Renalma Sandawana also. So definitely, it's definitely coming home.
1: All right. And what's your score prediction?
2: Maybe 1-0.
1: In favor of Bafana Bafana.
2: Bafana Bafana 1, the other team 0.
1: All right. Have you always been a football fan, or because of the World Cup, obviously it gets the nation behind?
2: Football fan.
1: Okay. Okay. Mm-hmm. All right. And I'm sure you're also excited by the fact that you have a lot of players in the national team.
2: Very much.
1: Okay.
2: Very much.
1: Okay. And so you're going to be here up to until the final whistle?
2: Yes.
1: All right. Atabile, thank you so much for coming through. And all the best.
2: Thank you so much for having
1: me. All right. You're not alone. I see you with the other lady. Young lady, please come through. Let's come to you. All right. No, it's fine. No, Tamile. Thank you so much. All right. We'll continue to talk to more of the football fans. But in the meantime, let's share this important information. The 2026 FIFA World Cup is set to break records, not just on the number of teams, which is 48. Out of the 48 nations, 31 countries have chosen to utilize foreign head coaches. That is the reality of the situation that we find ourselves in. And just to give you an idea, any team that I'm not going to mention means they are coached by their native coach. Algeria is coached by a foreign coach. Austria is coached by a German, Ralf Rangnick. Belgium is coached by Rudi Garcia, who is French. Brazil is coached by Carlo Ancelotti, who is Italian. Canada is coached by Jesse Marsh, who is American. Colombia is coached by Nestor Lorenzo, who is Argentinian. DR Congo is coached by Sebastian Desabre, who is French. And Ecuador is coached by an Argentinian, Sebastian Becasese. England is coached by a German, Thomas Tuchel. Ghana is coached by Carlos Quires from Portugal, also former coach of Bafana Bafana. Haiti is coached by Sebastian Migne from France. Iraq is coached by an Australian called Graham Arnold. Jordan is coached by a Moroccan called Jamal Salami. New Zealand is coached by an Englishman, Darren Besley. Panama is coached by Thomas Christensen from Spain. Paraguay is coached by Gustavo Alvaro from Argentina. Roberto Martinez is in charge of Portugal, and Roberto is Spanish. Another Spanish, Julen Lopetegui, is in charge of Qatar. Georgios Donis from Greece is in charge of Saudi Arabia. Hugo Bruce from Belgium is in charge of Bafana Bafana. Graham Potter from England is in charge of Sweden. Sabri Lamouchi from France is in charge of Tunisia. Vicenzo Montella from Italy is in charge of Turkey. Mauricio Pochettino from Argentina is in charge of America. Marcelo Bielsa from Argentina is in charge of Uruguay. And Fabio Cannavaro is in charge of Uzbekistan, which is making their debut appearance. Six teams have won the FIFA World Cup as host nations, and that's your Uruguay in 1930, Italy 1934, England 1966, West Germany then in 1974, Argentina in 1978, and France in 1998. So there is no host nation that has won the World Cup other than those. So it makes for interesting watching to see Mexico, Canada, USA, will they break that voodoo from 1998 to be the first nation to host and win it, or will the trend continue? Well, we've got 39 days to find out how that will pan out. Let's now look at the issue that is very disturbing about this year's World Cup. A lot has happened building up to this match, rather to this tournament. We've seen most recently Omar Attan, the referee from Somalia, was voted 2025 CAF African Referee of the Year. He was sent packing because, in inverted commas, vetting reasons. He could not be allowed, despite the fact that he had his visa, American visa, but he was not allowed in the country. But the good thing is, he is set to officiate. It's been appointed. That's news that came out today, that he will be in charge of the final of the UEFA Super Cup, which pits the champions of the UEFA Champions League and the less significant competition. So that will be PSG up against Aston Villa. So he will take charge of that match. You'd recall the Senegalese team, when they arrived in America, they were made to take off their shoes. They had metal detectors around them. And this happened on the airport tarmac, not even in the terminals. Fast forward, Uzbekistan was playing a friendly game against Netherlands. They were stopped and they were searched while the Netherlands came out of the flight straight to the terminals. Iran, they were denied entry into the USA. And also, you'd recall that Bafana Bafana, assistant coach, team security and team analyst, they also had to catch a later flight to join the rest of everyone after there'd been a delay in the issuance of their visas. Also, Japan had to move twice from the allocated training field, which was deemed horrible. If you've seen pictures of this, it wasn't looking good, and they had to move. So this World Cup has not really started on the right footing, as we've seen with past World Cups. We don't know how that is going to pan out, but the reality is it really hasn't started the way people would have expected it to start. But be that as it may, the games continue. Let's find out from some of the football fans what their expectations are. Gentlemen, good evening, sir, and welcome. Let's talk to him and find out what his expectations for Bafana Bafana are. Mutombe, Tuel. No. We just want to talk about Bafana Bafana. We are not going to be asking you a lot of things. come, sir. All right, I see another lady there. Ladies, please come this way. All right, please come this way. Take a seat. All right, please take a seat. How are you, lady?
3: We are good.
1: Okay, you can use this microphone.
3: We are good, thanks, and you?
1: All right, let me talk to you first, and then we'll talk to the other lady.
3: No,
1: your name, what's your name?
3: I'm Dimpo Mutiri.
1: Okay, from Polokwane?
3: Yes.
1: All right.
3: For sure.
1: You are here for the Bafana Bafana game?
3: Definitely, I'm here to support the boys.
1: Okay, how do you feel, though?
3: Ish, I'm a bit scared, Mara. We got this. Ish, happy Mexico, Leona, guys. I agree. Last time, got 2010, when we were hosting.
1: Mm-hmm.
3: Ish.
1: They gave
3: Mara,
1: you goosebumps.
3: We tried at least to re-draw.
1: But, so but a lot has changed. The coach has changed. The players have changed. And I'm sure that should give us a lot of confidence.
3: Not really. Because I don't keep him serious. I'm scared about the keeper, so yeah.
1: Okay.
3: I think that's that.
1: Your prediction?
3: Ish. I'm thinking maybe draw.
1: Okay.
3: At least. So far, I'm thinking draw.
1: Oh, okay. All right. What are you busy with right now as part of just warming up? You're still around?
3: Yes, I'm still around. I'm seated right over there. I'm just being called.
1: Waiting for
3: the boys.
1: All right. And you came with your friend?
3: No, my sister, actually.
1: Oh, sister.
3: Big sister.
1: Sister, yes. Sister. What's your name, sister?
4: My name is Qetello Baloyi.
1: Okay.
4: Yeah.
1: And you're from?
4: I'm from Lutuli 9L, Seshego.
1: All right. Yes. And what time did you get here?
4: We got here at 4 p.m. Oh, okay. Because we didn't want to miss out. We're with Unique Hazel Fanatics, so we got here very early so that we don't miss out on anything.
1: Excited about tonight's match?
4: Definitely. Why not?
1: What are your expectations?
4: My expectations are that Bafana Bafana should score first. As long as we score first, it's fine. The rest is history.
1: Okay. And are there any particular players you expect to create that magic?
4: I am expecting two magics, ne? Mm. We should defend until we score.
1: Okay.
4: As long as we score first, that is the target, right?
1: Okay.
4: So Mofokeng has to do something. He has to make sure that he doesn't fall. He doesn't trip. Nobody gets to him before he gets to the pole. And then also, on the defending side, because he has to make sure that if we haven't scored, he doesn't fall. Because it's from his fallings during the AFCON where we missed most opportunities. So before we score, he should never fall. And then once we have scored first, Aronataba, he can do whatever.
1: You know what, ladies? I'm pleasantly surprised by how well you know your football. Because there's this myth that ladies are not really, it's not really their thing. Well, you can identify to say, okay, that's a Bafana Bafana jersey. That's a Kaizer Chiefs jersey. But what you've just been talking about here suggests that you really know and you follow your football religiously.
4: We follow certain teams, and our youngest baby sister is the one who knows football, so she teaches us.
1: Ladies, thank you so much for swinging by and enjoy the rest of your evening.
4: Thank you so much.
1: All right. Okay, I did promise you earlier on that we have other partners that we are working with for this live broadcast, building up towards 9 o'clock kickoff time. And I did talk about Coca-Cola Beverages South Africa. I did talk about Mirupa Casino and Entertainment World. We're talking to Mpo, the marketing manager, earlier on. And I am now joined here at our broadcast center by Patricia Rangwanashe from Celsi. No. Go to market manager Limpopo and Celsi. Right. How's Patricia? Good evening and welcome.
5: Good evening, PK.
1: Are you as excited as everyone else I've spoken to?
5: I am, though I have reservations.
1: Talk to me about your reservations.
5: Because our team has disappointed us a couple of times before, so my confidence is teka-teka-ring.
1: But remember, this is the biggest stage. Never mind what has happened. I hear you and I understand. But this is the biggest stage, and they are fully aware that everyone back home and across the world, wherever any other South African is, they are running behind them. And I'm sure they wouldn't want to disappoint.
5: I was actually listening to your stats and...
1: Talk to me about those stats.
5: The stats that you were actually talking about.
1: Yeah.
5: With Mexico, South Africa, the wins, the historical wins, the draws.
1: So that kind of gives you...
5: And combined with the previous disappointment.
1: Oh, yeah?
5: But nonetheless, we rally behind them as South Africans. You know, we do what we do best.
1: All right, let's talk. Celsi, you are here. You are part of today's activities. What do you have for the football fans that will be coming through to be part of this opening match and the festivities for the rest of the night?
5: Actually, what we have here, we actually are confident enough with what we offer customers. We've got my colleague outside who's actually signing customers up where they, we call it try before you buy. So it's a SIM card, you get record, you give your ID number and your address. Then on the SIM card, you get 5 gig for free and minutes that you can use for 14 days. While you are still trying to test the network, that gives you the confidence to actually see what Cell C can offer. And we've got a couple of promotional items that you're giving to customers. So they will wait and see.
1: And what kind of goodies do you have in store?
5: We've got beanies, anything for winter. We've got beanies, we've got scarves, we've got T-shirts, and I think we've got power banks as well.
1: Wow, wow. So all they need to do is to be part of this evening's activity.
5: Absolutely.
1: There you have it. Come to Jembe Lifestyle here at Mirupa Casino and Entertainment World. What Aus Patricia is talking about, you too could go back home with that power bank, with that beanie and the other goodies that Cell C has brought for you. And they are saying they are not taking these things back to the office. They are remaining with all of you who are going to be part of these festivities. So make your way to Mirupa Casino and Entertainment World. When you get here, come to Jembe Lifestyle. That is where the Aus

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1: I love that.
0: In the Comrades competition, customers stand a chance to win a share of 500,000 in cash. There is also other prizes that they can win. They just need to buy the My Connector deals where you dial *141# and it's going to take them to those deals. Or they can visit any of our stores in Limpopo. We've got a store in Mall of the North, Savannah. We've got another one in Lebowahomo and Thabane Mall in Thohoyandou, where they can take up a contract or upgrade and they automatically get entered into that draw. So we are inviting customers to take advantage of those deals and also inviting the patrons that are coming to watch the soccer to actually visit our table there, take up the try before you buy. You can actually, you know, get yourself goodies while you enjoy the
1: awesome,
0: game.
1: Awesome, awesome stuff. Awesome stuff. Let me release you so that you can mix and mingle with your clients and other football fans. But thank you so much for making time to come to our broadcast center.
0: And thank you for having us.
1: You're most welcome. That's Aus Patricia. Let me get Aus Patricia from SLC talking about what to expect in as far as the goodies that they have lined up for us are concerned. Back to some facts and figures about Bafana Bafana. I see also the issue of coaches. We'll be talking to the issue of coaches briefly, but in the meantime, let me engage with two more football fans that have come here. They are going to be part of the festivities. Tukelo Ramaholo, as well as Malon Bobe. Malon? Who is Malon? Who is Tukelo? Okay, let me start with Tukelo because you're the one holding the microphone.
2: Yes, sir.
1: Hey, how's it?
2: I'm good, and you?
1: Good, thank you.
2: Sure, sure.
1: Tukelo is from where?
2: Ivy Park.
1: Ivy Park, yes. Just around the corner.
2: Yes.
1: All right, and you dressed up for the occasion. I see warmly dressed, ready to cross night.
2: Straight up.
1: Okay, what are your expectations, Bafana Bafana? In Mexico, what are you expecting?
2: Sure, to be honest, the scoreline.
1: Everything.
2: Eh? Obviously, the atmosphere is going to be amazing. That atmosphere is going to be amazing. It's a debut, so the fans are going to be excited. Everything about the game is so special, and I'm vouching for Bafana Bafana to win, obviously, but knowing the Mexico squad, the technical team and everything, it's obvious Mexico is going to win.
1: Okay. And who do you think is going to be our standout player, the star player from Bafana Bafana in tonight's game, the one that the Mexicans must look out for, our danger man?
2: I can name three, maybe Mbugazi, Mufukeng, and Lodge, but unfortunately Lodge is not
1: Mukwena.
2: Yeah, Mukwena, obviously.
1: Treboho. He's a danger man.
2: Yeah, danger man.
1: All right. Mm. Final prediction?
2: We'll say 2-1.
1: 2-1?
2: In favor of Mexico.
1: All right. Yeah. So you are talking football. You are not attaching emotions to this.
2: No, he's that's not going to work. This is World Cup.
1: You don't need emotions.
2: Yeah.
1: This you need World to be Cup. Factual and understand
2: straight,
1: football.
2: Straight.
1: Nice one together.
2: Straight.
1: Malon, let's hear from Malon.
3: Yes, sir.
1: How are you?
3: I'm fine, thanks. And how are you?
1: Good, good. You also from Ivy Park?
3: No, I'm from Ladana, actually.
1: Ladana.
3: Yeah.
1: What time did you get here?
3: I got here around 2.
1: 2 o'clock.
3: Yes, sir.
1: All right. You've been mixing and mingling.
3: Yeah, I've been mixing and mingling, just getting myself ready, you know.
1: Nice one.
3: Mm-hmm.
1: What do you expect in tonight's match?
3: Just a lot of suspense. That's what I'm expecting, honestly, because, like my brother said, Mexico is no team to be like undermined or anything like that. Even though I am rooting for South Africa to win, we're just going to be in the atmosphere, just watching. Riding the wave of suspense,
1: So, here are some interesting facts. The Mexicans have never won any opening match that they've played in a World Cup. They've not lost in the last 7 games. But

0: Abafana have had to wait for 16 years. Who do you think wants it more?
1: Obviously, Bafana Bafana, because we've been hungry for so long. We're hungry for this. Yeah.
0: So you reckon Bafana Bafana might just pull off a surprise?
1: I have my fingers crossed on that. That's actually what I'm kind of also in. It's also falls under my expectations, because Bafana Bafana is definitely gonna cook us up. If you can look at our team, like the whole team as a whole, it's actually they've been gathered from two different teams. If you can look at it from a different perspective, and then meaning that these players, they all have a relationship. We've been talking, we chill together, we know each other. So when we go to the field, I can play through reading each other's mind, basically. You know, I can know good, okay, my brother there is gonna do this, you know. Yeah, we can support each other in a better way and bring more good results, basically, you know.
0: Here's another interesting fact. I don't know what you think and how you think it might change the outcome of the game. Hugo Bruce and the coach of Mexico, Javier Aguirre. These two, they played against each other in the 1986 World Cup. Hugo Bruce for Belgium, Javier for Mexico.
1: Okay.
0: Mexico won that match 2-1. Now they return as coaches and they are meeting tonight. What do you think is going to happen? Tugelo, you want to weigh in on that?
2: I was thinking of something else.
0: go ahead.
2: I want to know, but I want to know why Lochi is not called up. Only injury or
0: maybe for now. For now, it might not make any difference. Honestly, we can discuss. It was fair. It was not unfair. He should have been called. But where we are right now, I don't think that discussion will take us anywhere. Maybe we need just to focus on the team that is there. Maybe before you respond to that one that I brought up, the issue of visas for some of the Bafana players, technical team members, that had to travel after the rest of the team had traveled. Do you think it's going to, obviously it's now a week or so behind us, but psychologically, do you think it might affect the team in any way, or it's now water under the bridge?
2: For now it's water under the bridge, but I think a young effect will be there.
0: All right. And then that issue of these two coaches, they played against each other as players. Now they are meeting as coaches.
2: Actually, it's going to be a very interesting moment for them. I get, is it deja vu? Is it called deja vu?
0: Exactly. All right, gents. Thank you so much. Enjoy the rest of your evening.
2: I'm sure
0: you have already gotten your drinks. Coca-Cola Beverages South Africa. They gave me Powerade. There's some drinks. Celsius is here. Go out and enjoy yourself. Take your space. And I'm sure you'll be able to. We'll catch up later once I'm done with the broadcast. Thank you so much for coming through, gents.
2: Thank you so much.
0: That's Marlon and Tukelo. And I also have, before we go for a water break, or let's do this. Let's go for a water break. When we come back, we talk to Tebogo Letswalo, who is also here to support Bafana Bafana. This is a live broadcast coming to you from Jembe Lifestyle, Mirupa Casino and Entertainment World.
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0: Get ready, Polokwane. 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Let's rally behind Bafana Bafana and cheer them on to glory. 9 minutes before it is 7. I did promise you that I've got one football fan here, Teboko Letswalo, who is here. He wants to talk about Bafana Bafana. Teboko, how are you?
6: I'm good, my brother.
0: And welcome to our broadcast center.
6: Yes, I'm happy to be here.
0: You ready for tonight?
6: I'm ready for tonight.
0: Okay.
6: Yes.
0: And what are your expectations? How do you feel?
6: This feeling, I can't just, but a draw. I'm looking for a,
0: you,
6: for
0: you
6: a draw.
0: You see a draw.
6: I see a draw.
0: All right.
6: I'm wishing for a draw.
0: Okay.
6: And a win.
0: And a win.
6: If, wow, let me be specific, a draw. A draw will be fine for us.
0: A draw, you see I'll, a draw.
6: A draw, I see a draw.
0: Okay. And who did you come here with?
6: I came with my friend.
0: Okay.
6: Yeah, I came with a friend.
0: Where is your friend?
6: Where is my friend?
0: Does he also feel the same way you feel?
6: No. He is feeling 2-0.
0: In favor of?
6: Of Bafana.
0: Oh, okay.
6: Yeah, he's feeling Bafana will get 2. And I said,
0: a draw.
6: A draw.
0: That's the beauty of football. It's a game of opinions. There is no right or wrong answer.
6: Yeah,
0: it's a game of opinions, and that is what makes this game the beautiful game that it is.
6: Exactly.
0: Yeah.
6: That's what you are be watching now.
0: Teboko.
6: Hello.
0: Thank you so much for coming through. Enjoy the rest of your evening and stay safe.
6: Thank you.
0: All right.
6: Thank you, PK.
0: You're welcome. All right, there you have it. And we'll continue to talk to more of the soccer fans that are coming through right now. And let's also look at some... I did indicate earlier on that we'll be talking about coaches. Yes, the coaches that are at the World Cup 2026. The highest paid coaches at the FIFA World Cup 2026. At number 10 is Lionel Scaloni of Argentina. He sits on a salary of $2.6 million. Gustavo Alvaro of Paraguay, $2.8 million. Mexican coach Javier Aguirre, 2.8 million. Same with Jesse Marsh of Canada. Fabio Cannavaro of Uzbekistan takes home $4.5 million. Roberto Martinez of Portugal takes home $4.5 million. Thomas Tuchel of England sits at number four with $6.5 million. At number three is American Mauricio Pochettino with a salary of $6.8 million. I beg yours. Then there's Julian Nagelsmann of Germany, sitting at $7.9 million. And there's no prize for guessing who is the highest paid coach at the World Cup. It's none other than the legendary Carlo Ancelotti, who is taking charge of record time winners, Brazil, with a staggering $11.3 million. Let's also look at previously what has happened at this World Cup in as far as continents are concerned, which continents have done well, which continents have not done well in terms of winning the World Cup. And perhaps let's start with the countries. Brazil are World Cup winners on 5 occasions, and they are followed in second by Germany and Italy. Italy are not making an appearance at the World Cup, 4 times apiece. In third is Argentina. They've won it 3 times. Uruguay has won it 2 times. Same with France. And Spain has won it only once. That's the list of past winners. And when you look at which continent or continents dominate teams that have won the World Cup, Europe sits at 11 wins and South America with 10 wins. We've never had any winner from any other continent other than South America and Europe. Will that change? Time will tell. Two ladies join me at our broadcast center here at Jembe Lifestyle. Wendy Langa and Teboho Manyelo are here to support Bafana Bafana. They are clad in their colors, looking all South African and Bafana Bafana. Ladies, good evening and welcome.
7: Good evening, VK. How are you?
0: I'm great, thank you. You're looking the part?
7: As, who is as Wendy? We should. I am.
0: I'm you are Wendy, and yeah. Teboho is the other lady. Okay.
7: Yes.
0: Ladies, what time did you get here?
7: We just rocked up now.
0: Oh, okay.
7: Yeah. You know, work duties and stuff.
0: Oh, yes, of course. Yes. Of course. What are your expectations?
7: Well, I'm expecting for Bafana Bafana to win.
0: Okay.
7: Hopefully it's going to be a 2-1 situation.
0: Okay.
7: Yeah, but obviously we are behind Bafana Bafana, and we are hoping that they do very well. They actually do the country proud.
0: All right.
7: Yeah.
0: I hope you guys, you have spoken to your bosses at work to say if tomorrow we are delayed at work, it's because of this cross-nighting that's going to happen,
7: oh,
0: celebrating
7: yes.
0: Bafana
7: oh, yes.
0: Bafana win.
7: Absolutely. I think they're going to join us as well.
0: Yeah.
7: So I'm excited that,
0: oh,
7: yeah.
0: Good for you.
7: We'll be a huge team here. If we don't wake up tomorrow, we're all in the same boat.
0: Thank you so much, Wendy.
7: Thank you,
0: Let
7: BK.
0: Let me talk to Teboho. Teboho, good evening and welcome.
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0: How are you feeling tonight?
8: I'm happy to be here. So that first goal, yeah, Shabalala, back in the days for Mexico. Today, it's over 2.
0: Okay.
8: Yeah.
0: So your final prediction, you're saying, what will be the score?
8: 2-1.
0: 2-1 in favor?
8: South Africa, obvious.
0: That's the spirit.
8: So we're here for the experience. I heard the advert in the morning during your breakfast show. So
0: okay.
8: Here for the experience, just to see Coca-Cola and
0: Celsius
8: and Energy FM.
0: Yeah. No, you won't be disappointed.
8: No.
0: We don't invite people and make a mess of things.
8: Thank you for the
0: invite. You certainly enjoy it.
8: Hopefully.
0: Ladies, thank you so much for swinging by. Enjoy the rest of your evening and stay safe, right?
8: Thank you so much.
0: But you don't look like you are dressed to be warm.
8: We do have the jacket in the car. Yeah.
0: Oh, okay, yes. Okay. No, lovely,
8: the
0: lovely.
8: The night is still young. Nah. Waiting for 9 o'clock.
0: Okay, ladies, thank you so much for swinging by.
9: Thank you so much.
0: All right. It's time up, and that's all time we had for each other. I see we no longer have enough time to chit-chat. We leave it at that. And let me take this opportunity to thank you for tuning in on Energy FM and Choice FM. Thank Taboama Africa for controlling the desk in the main studio. Let me also thank Tsepo, Taki from Technical, Lerato also from Marketing. They were assisting with the marketing matters here. And from me, BK, have yourself a great and a safe sporting weekend. We will be talking again tomorrow. This time I'll be talking to you from Durban for the Comrades Marathon 2026, which is due on Sunday. BK never lies. Even a small progress matters. Tiny changes become big results with time. Good night.
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Good evening, I'm Lelo Mgaliadi and this show's producer is Emmanuel Gwinda. Thank you to BK on the radio assistant referee. He'll be back on Wednesday with more sport. All the best for Durban. He'll be traveling to the KZN for the Comrades Marathon. And yes, he will be back next week. But you can join us tonight with your questions and comments to whatever we are discussing tonight. Please send them through using the number 079-295-1212. On the show tonight, the Madlanga Commission of Inquiry has heard explosive allegations involving EFF leader Julius Malema, suspended crime intelligence officials, and alleged attempts to influence oversight processes through Parliament. We unpack these revelations, what they could mean for the EFF, the country's intelligence structures, and the political future of Julius Malema with independent political analyst Mr. Elvis Masora. And in our business update, we look at efforts made by the Limpopo Provincial Treasury to empower small businesses and entrepreneurs through supply chain management and central supplier database training. The workshops were aimed at improving access to government procurement opportunities. And later, we conclude with our female health talk. We will be featuring gynecologist Dr. Hlengani Maluleke as we continue to discuss intimate health of queer women as part of Pride Month celebrations. If you have any comments, I do urge you to send them through to 079-295-1212. Good evening and welcome to Conversations.

0: Tonight, we start conversations on this note. EFF leader Julius Malema is facing renewed scrutiny following allegations contained in evidence presented before the Madlanga Commission of Inquiry. Leaked WhatsApp messages, court papers and a 700-page affidavit compiled by Commission investigator Tshepo Nyatlo reportedly detailed alleged links between Malema and suspended Crime Intelligence Deputy Head Major General Feroz Khan. Now, according to the allegations, crime intelligence officials sought political assistance from Malema in efforts to remove Inspector General of Intelligence Isaac Dintwe, while sensitive information relating to investigations and individuals connected to the VBS Mutual Bank scandal was alleged. Shared. The allegations have reignited debate around political influence, accountability, and the integrity of South Africa's intelligence structures. But to help us unpack these developments, I'm joined on the line by independent political analyst Mr. Elvis Masuga. Ntate Masuga, good evening and welcome to Conversations tonight.
1: Once again, thanks very much and my best to you, Lelo, and to all the listeners of Energy Conversations.
0: I'm going to start by asking if you are surprised or even were surprised by the revelations that exploded through the Madlanga Commission of Inquiry today, particularly given that Julius Malema has previously alleged or rather acknowledged his friendship and acquaintance with Major General Feroz Khan and some of the individuals that have been named in these allegations.
1: No, thanks once again, Lelo. Not necessarily surprised at all, because you bear with me that, you know, for quite some time, I think for many years, there have been persistent, you know, undercurrents and reported conspiracies around, you know, Julius Malema's link or reported association with some dodgy characters, at times even, you know, a belief that he might be working with other people in law enforcement or even state security agency, national intelligence or counterintelligence, in order to pursue a particular political, you know, agenda. So those reports and conspiracies have always been there. But I think for the first time, there is an affidavit that has been disposed, you know, where a link is reported between Julius Malema and, you know, the suspended, you know, DBT, you know, head of, you know, crime intelligence, you know, Major General, you know, Khan, and even some other dodgy, you know, underworld characters are also, you know, characterized in that, you know, affidavit and testimony. So I think the moment has arrived, because once and for all, because, you know, even allegations, rumors and conspiracy at a certain particular point, they culminate where they need to be responded. And now they've been officialized because they are presented before the Madlanga Commission. And obviously, come hell or high water, there might even be a time when Malema has to officially, so not necessarily through public platforms such as social media or even through the media, but where officially might even be requested, maybe not to use the word someone, peanut, you know, before the Madlanga Commission to explain himself. Because one thing that we have always, you know, denounced for so many years within bureaucracy is that there must never be any, you know, not necessarily even unnecessary, you know, counterproductive engagement or symbiosis between political leaders and, you know, law enforcement, you know, leaders or agencies to a certain extent where they had to pursue a particular agenda, because the law is quite clear. Each and every organ of state has got its own defined mandate and responsibility, and even the three spheres of government and even the arms of government, they've got their legislated, you know, responsibilities and duties. So you can't expect a situation whereby politicians in parliament, you know, they might have a surreptitious, you know, clandestine relationship, you know, with law enforcement officials in order to pursue a particular, you know, undercurrent, you know, agenda. It doesn't bode well at all.
0: Mr. Masuga, What does this alleged relationship between a political party leader and suspended crime intelligence officials reveal about the broader state of South Africa's intelligence and law enforcement institutions? And also, if it is established that the parliamentary questions were drafted by crime intelligence officials and then used by elected representatives as alluded, what implications would that have on parliamentary oversight and democratic accountability?
1: You know, it's the highest, you know, example of a grave threat, you know, to state and national security. In extremist, you know, ways necessarily, because the moment you have got a law enforcement agency, particularly its leader or leaders, secretly leaking information to a particular citizen or a particular politician in order to pursue a certain destabilizing agenda, because it can be a stabilizing agenda, it will be a destabilizing agenda. It becomes the gravest threat, not necessarily to the state, but even to our constitutional democracy, because obviously some people might end up in jail, not necessarily because, you know, of the application of the rule of law, but because some clandestine machinations have been, you know, cooked up by some corrupt, you know, law enforcement officials and some dodgy political characters in order to ensure the arrest of a particular person or the conviction of a particular person or even the imprisonment of a particular person. A simple example, you know, the allegations, and to a large extent most of those allegations were proven up to now by the Madlanga Commission, were validated when he says there is political infiltration within the law enforcement, within the judiciary, within even the House of Parliament. And up to now we have seen those testimonies whereby some magistrates, some judges within the judiciary, you know, some leaders of law enforcement agencies, might be SAPs, it might be the Hawks, and even some other influential politicians in government and political parties were working surreptitiously, secretly, to undermine the stability and security of the state and our constitutional democracy. So whenever it happens, for example, state security agency, you find somebody leaking information to a particular political leader or to a particular political organization in order to destabilize, for example, you know, because state security is there to protect the well-being of the state. It might be infiltration from outside or even counter-infiltration from within. So that is the responsibility of the state security agency. So whenever that kind of leakage is never made to stabilize the country, but whenever state security agency develop a secret relationship with a politician or any citizen in order to destabilize the state, there is happen to be a grave threat to our constitutional democracy. But now we just have to allow the Madlanga Commission, because it has been, evidence is there. And if it comes to a point, obviously, even Julius Malema might later, the possibilities are there, he might later be summoned to say, come and explain. Because what I like about the Madlanga Commission, they secure forensic and technical evidence to say, this is what we found in your WhatsApp communication with X. This is what we find in your text messages, in your telephone conversation with Y or Z. So the duck and dive, you know, machinations will not be applicable at all. But I think those kind of rumors have been there. Reports have been there. Malema has denied on several occasions, but I'm not quite sure whether he might be certain, because what I like about Madlanga, they don't focus on innuendos, they don't focus on loud, you know, heckling or howling. They present their technical and forensic evidence to say, this is what we find against you, Mr. Masuka. How do you respond? Why did you do 1, 2, and 3? But the truth will definitely, you know, unfold with regard to this matter, Lelu.
0: Mr. Masol, we refer to the affidavit again because reportedly it refers to information relating to the VBS curator and complaints involving Malema being shared, right? How does this affect the long-running VBS narrative and the EFF's position then on corruption?
2: Remember, it's the EFF and even by extension Malema's reported association with the VBS has been there, has been reported. To an extent whereby even, you know, benefits in that amounts to millions were reported to have been channeled into the coffers of, you know, the EFF, or by extension, you know, the leader of the EFF, Julius Malema, even their former deputy president, you know, Floyd Shibambo and his brother, were reported to be involved. So those kind of reports and rumors circulated, they were there. But the question might be, right now, technical evidence or forensic evidence has been secured to prove that, you know, the major general, the suspended major general, who happened to be the head of crime intelligence, could have leaked sensitive, you know, residential data or information of a complainant to a politician in order to pursue a dangerously nefarious, you know, agenda, so that they can say whatever they say to dismiss the image of the head of, you know, Inspector General of Intelligence, in order to pursue something that has got nothing to do with stability of the state. And that's why I'm saying, whenever there is a secret and a covert operational relationship between law enforcement agency or state security agency and a politician, then that kind of a relationship is there to destabilize the country, is there to destroy whatever we have or left in our constitutional democracy. It is not something healthy for the nation. It's not something that you can defend to say this is good for the country, because law enforcement agencies, state security agencies, including even the military, they are not supposed to have any kind of, you know, clandestine operational relationship with a citizen or a politician, because politicians are there to push the agenda in parliament, but also even the judiciary must operate without fear and favor. The same will apply to law enforcement agencies. But whenever they mix into each other, that's where the problem starts.
0: Mr. Masora, I have to release you, but if these allegations gain serious traction with the public, how could they affect the EFF's credibility ahead of the 2026 local government elections, especially among supporters who view the party as a strong anti-corruption voice?
2: No, it always depends on the consciousness character of the constituency and even the membership. Because we have seen instances in politics whereby, even across the African continent, whereby a particular politician might be charged for rape, he might be charged, you know, for very serious, you know, criminal offenses, stealing public funds that are meant to bring development and service delivery to the very same communities, the very same membership. But come the day where that politician will be appearing in court, you'll be surprised. You know, throngs of members, you know, buses being paid up by sponsors to, you know, transport supporters who are going to sing revolutionary songs and slogans in support and in defense of that, you know, criminally charged politician. So it depends on the consciousness character of the membership of that organization, because I'm surprised. At times you may find a situation whereby they say a particular politician stole millions that were supposed to bring electrification to that village. But suddenly when the politician is supposed to appear in court, the very same people from that village will be doing to say, don't touch Commander Masora, don't touch our leader. The person who is charged for stealing millions that were supposed to electrify their village. So sometimes you may not understand some supporters. And with regard to the EFF members and supporters, not all of them, but the broader membership consciousness and character of them, I'm not sure whether they are moved whenever their leader is reported to have done something wrong or illegal. I'm not quite sure at all.
0: Mr. Masora, before I let you go, South Africans are rallying behind Bafana Bafana as the national team takes the field in its opening 2026 FIFA World Cup match against host nation Mexico. Moments like these often unite the country. I think you'll agree with me on that. What are your thoughts on the significance of tonight's match, given that it's very similar or reminds us of the 2010 FIFA World Cup opener?
1: You know, when you are racing, that one, I'm smiling beyond measure imagination, because Lelo, many people are not aware. I was a great, you know, amazingly admired, you know, soccer player. I used to play number 6. Yes. And when the ball comes, the spectators will be saying, yes. So I played soccer and I'm too much into soccer. Many people are not aware. And we wish them the best of the best, although our profile, you know, in the last, you know, 22 years, it hasn't been good at all. We have been trying to qualify for 3 or 4, you know, World Cups. We failed. You know, the 2010, we qualified necessarily. It was a courtesy to say you are the host, you naturally and automatically qualify. So we can't rate ourselves about that, because it was just a freebie extended to us because we are the host by FIFA to say, because we are coming to our country automatically. But 3 times or 4 times before then, we have been failing dismally. But we wish them the best. I've got all the heart and confidence and conscience that we are going to do our best. It won't be easy, because Mexico is another dangerous underdog. We mustn't undermine them. It can even kill giants, the likes of, you know, Argentina, you know, Brazil, you know, France. They were collapsed during historically even by Mexico. So, but even ourselves, we are capable of that, but it wouldn't be an easy game. But we are looking forward to that. In our hearts, we pray and hope that they win. But it will be a very difficult, but worth it. Because sometimes to win, you know, in our marathon, you mustn't celebrate an easy victory. I think it must be a great match. Even when we win, we'll be so reassured that in the next match, we are going to do well. But it will be a tough game. And we wish them the best. But in case they fail to win, let's go for a draw, because I'm not expecting too much.
0: All right.
1: If it becomes very difficult, let's go for a draw. We'll be safe.
0: All right. Independent political analyst and former soccer star, Mr. Elvis Masira, thank you very much for joining us tonight.
1: No, thank you so much, Lelo, and my best to you and all the listeners of the Energy Conversation. Thank you very much.
0: Appreciated.
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0: In your business update tonight, the Limpopo Provincial Treasury has been conducting a series of capacity building workshops aimed at supporting micro, small and medium enterprises, commonly known as MSMEs. The workshops are designed to equip entrepreneurs with the knowledge and practical skills needed to register on the Central Supplier Database and better understand government supply chain management processes. The initiative seeks to increase participation by local businesses in government procurement opportunities and help emerging entrepreneurs navigate often complex administrative systems. But to tell us more about the program, I'm joined on the line by Mokgethwa Molele, Deputy Director for Mopani SCM Client Support at Limpopo Treasury. 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
7: Thank you, Lolo, and good evening to you and the listeners.
0: Thank you very much for joining us tonight. What is the campaign all about, and what key information is being shared with entrepreneurs during these workshops?
7: We are currently conducting a capacity building workshop for micro, small, and medium enterprises across the province. The workshop focuses on the new central supply database. We have this new functionality, which we call it a new central supplier. New CSD RFQ functionality, and then which has been fully implemented by all the provincial department and district since 1st April 2026. And then we also provide a guidance on a compliance with the procurement requirements, like a practical use of the system and also the correct completion of the standard bid document forms. We call them SBD forms. So it's what we are currently doing.
0: And since the rollout began, what level of participation have you seen from entrepreneurs and small businesses?
7: What I can say is that the level of participation is encouraging. We are pleased with the level of participation and engagement shown by the our suppliers throughout the province. And then, so what I can say, we anticipate this intervention will contribute to improve the performance, like increasing the number of compliant supplier available to government departments. So when we request quotation, we don't struggle to get the supplier. So this is we're happy actually in terms of the participation.
0: And which areas have already been covered, and where will the program be heading next?
7: We have covered all the area province. We did our workshop through all the districts. So for going forward, I think I can say our suppliers should visit our official Facebook page to see where the next coming program. So we advertise or republish our forthcoming programs on our Facebook page.
0: And what is the name of the Facebook page, sir?
7: What is the
0: handle of the Facebook page?
7: the Limpopo Provincial Treasury.
0: Okay. Limpopo Provincial Treasury on Facebook.
7: If you go on the Facebook and then say the Limpopo Provincial Treasury, right, then you'll be able to access our program there.
0: All right.
7: The website, I think, our website will also, the newsletter on the website will also show the information.
0: All right. Mr. Mkgethwa Molele, Deputy Director for Mopane SCM Client Support at Limpopo Treasury, thank you very much for agreeing to speak to us tonight.
7: No, thanks, ma'am.
0: Appreciated. And that was your business update.
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0: It's 7:30 and we're wrapping up conversations tonight. We're talking female health or women's health with Dr. Maluleke. He is in studio tonight and live on Facebook as well on the page H.J. Maluleke. Please like and follow and interact with this page even away from the show. Believe me, you will not regret it. Please note that some of the views being expressed here tonight may not be suitable for listeners under the age of 18. And with that said, tonight we are discussing building families, fertility and family planning for lesbian and queer couples in South Africa as we continue to celebrate Pride Month throughout the month of June. Doc, good evening and welcome.
10: Evening to you and to our listeners as well.
0: Had a great week.
10: Absolutely.
0: Do you want to predict the score, Bafana Bafana in Mexico, or should we leave that for last?
10: I wish I was a prophet, but my... patriotic strike says we will win 1-0.
0: Okay. Yes. All right. I think that's fair. Right. So, Doc, I think you'll agree that for many people, despite their sexuality or sexual orientation, starting a family is a dream they carry long before they meet their partner in some instances. Yet, for lesbian couples and queer couples, the journey to parenthood can look very different from what society often assumes. And I think... again, you'll agree that questions around fertility treatments, sperm donation, adoption, surrogacy, legal rights, and the costs involved can make the process seem very overwhelming. So South Africa has one of the most progressive constitutions in the world, especially when it comes to the LGBTQI plus community. And many queer couples still face financial, social, and emotional barriers when trying to build a family. So tonight, we explore what options are available, what challenges exist, and what prospective parents need to know before taking their first step towards growing their families. Doc, I'm going to start off by allowing us to understand the basics, right? So when a lesbian couple or when a queer couple decides that they want children, what are the most common routes to parenthood?
10: Well, for obvious reasons, they cannot conceive the natural way, or even though they can, but they chose a different approach. I mean, for females, it should be easy to conceive the natural way. But because they are lesbian, they would then resort to artificial reproductive techniques. The same would apply to gay men. And in actual fact, I have had both situations at my practice. There was a lady who was a surrogate for a gay couple that I took care of and delivered the baby. And I've had a gay couple, a lesbian couple that I mentioned last week. They ended up with three children, I think. Yeah, three. Even though they are not together anymore. But in both instances, it was artificial insemination rather than in vitro fertilization. The differences between the two that with artificial insemination, you've got a normal womb, you've got normal tubes, and you've got normal functioning ovaries. What happens is that the female will be given fertility injections to stimulate the development of eggs. At the time of ovulation, then sperm is injected through the cervix. So she's inseminated that way. And this would then mimic the natural way in which pregnancy takes place. It is the sperm is injected artificially rather than through intercourse.
0: Sure.
10: And everything else after that should be the natural route or the natural process. Whereas with in vitro fertilization, IVF, often the problem would be damaged tubes. So we bypass the tube there, wherein we would need a normal uterus, normal ovary, and a normal male, of course. Now, the difference here is that the female will be given fertility medication as well. As the eggs are developing in the ovary, they are monitored using ultrasound. These eggs are then sucked out, what we call harvesting, and then they are collected in a petri dish in the laboratory. Then sperm is taken from her partner, and the eggs and the sperm would then be mixed in that setup in a test tube. And there will be fertilization that will be verified where now you have what we call an embryo, okay? And once fertilization has taken place outside the body, then these fertilized eggs are then transferred, what we call embryo transfer. They are transferred to the womb, and that way a pregnancy should take place. Whilst the eggs are being fertilized, the female is also being given medication to prime her for fertility, for pregnancy rather. The same way it would happen as the egg is growing in the ovary, there are changes in the uterus that will prepare for the potential pregnancy. So once the egg is fertilized, now you have an embryo. The womb will also have been prepared for implantation,
0: sure.
10: So that when the egg gets there, it finds a suitable area to germinate, and then a pregnancy takes place. So in gay couples where we assume that everything else is normal, the former would be the case rather than the latter. In other words, artificial insemination and not so much in vitro fertilization.
0: Okay. Doc, we know that these procedures can be very costly.
10: Yes.
0: So then what medical tests should be done before attempting to embark on such a journey?
10: Obviously, there would be tests to check if there are no infections. Uppermost, of course, it's HIV, other sexually transmitted infections. There would be no medical problems such as diabetes, hypertension, heart disease, kidney disease, liver disease. All those things would be checked. And then, of course, a history into the family, whether there are chromosomal abnormalities in such families, so that you can also be screened for those. And because we talked about artificial insemination, we need to verify that the tubes are indeed open and the womb is normal as well. You don't have fibroids. Because remember, by virtue of you being a human being, you can develop all other problems that other people are amenable to developing.
0: Sure.
10: So you can have fibroids. And fibroids will therefore interfere with your attempt to conceive. So if you have fibroids, they need to be sorted out. If you've got all those other medical conditions, they need to be under control. any other infections that can be treated should be treated. And then after that, when you are given a clean bill of health, then of course, and here we are talking about both male and female. We're not talking about the female only. And once that is done, the process can be started.
0: We are having a discussion around fertility and family planning for lesbian and queer couples in South Africa. And in our opening, we did highlight that South Africa remains one of the most progressive constitutions or countries in the world when it comes to LGBTQI plus rights. However, many queer couples still face financial, social and even emotional barriers when trying to build a family. And we're focusing tonight more on the female side of things, right? So we are talking about lesbians and queer couples, some who do identify as lesbians and those who don't, however, have got the female anatomy. And Doc, let's talk and understand the process of sperm donation, right?
10: Right.
0: What should couples consider when choosing a sperm donor? And what

0: You will also look at things such as the age of the donor. And three, you look at the weight and the height of the donor. And you look at the complexion of that donor. Some people will prefer dark-skinned people. Others will prefer light-skinned people, and so on. Then the educational level of the donor. And all those other medical problems that we have talked about, you have to be screened for those. And also a history of chromosomal abnormalities. So when you go to the sperm bank or to the fertility clinic, you get given a form. And this form then makes you choose. You know, it's like when you activate your TikTok.
1: Okay.
0: It asks you, what are your interests?
1: Oh.
0: Music, movies, business, sport, you know, that kind of thing.
1: Hey, Chesa Doc.
0: Yeah.
1: Hey.
0: So this is what will happen. You get given a form and you select the characteristics of the donor. And then this then is fed into the computer. The computer then selects someone closest to what you have chosen. And interestingly, it so happens that you, Lelo, may actually choose the characteristics that are defining your partner.
1: Interesting.
0: And therefore, the donor would be also very close to resembling your partner, which is why when the baby comes, sometimes the baby may look like both of you.
1: Interesting. Okay.
0: Yes.
1: Sure.
0: And you may do it in an unconscious kind of fashion. It's not a conscious thing. You're not aware that this is what you're doing. So when the baby is born, the baby looks like your man, even though he may not be the actual biological father of the child.
1: Mm.
0: Yes.
1: So we often hear things, and I don't know if it's a myth or if it's reality, of people saying, no, I'm going to have a donor. My cousin says they'll donate their specimen for me. Is that legal in South Africa? How does that work?
0: It is, actually. It is very much legal. It's very much legal. Sometimes fertility people will then ask you, if you have someone in mind, you can speak to your sibling, you can speak to your cousin, you can speak to a friend, and say, mate, I have this challenge. If you don't mind, would you be willing to donate?
1: So biologically, this child would still be the child of your cousin?
0: Yes, biologically, it is your cousin's child, because that child will be carrying the genetic makeup from your cousin.
1: Interesting.
0: Yeah, so interesting. Which is why some people would prefer anonymous donors rather than the one you know. Because, you know, when certain things happen, some words will be mentioned. Like I've told you before, and I've told some people that it does not matter how angry you are, certain things must never come out of your mouth. Because you can't erase them, or you can't retract them.
1: I think that's a very valuable lesson to teach tonight. We're going to continue with this conversation, a very interesting one, and we're going to come back to talk about reciprocal IVF. So we've just touched on the basic IVF that we know, but now we're going to talk about reciprocal IVF, where one partner donates their egg and another partner carries the embryo. We'll talk about it, how that works. Is it an option that you might want to consider as a queer couple or as a lesbian couple? We are talking about your journey to parenthood tonight, as we celebrate you and as we celebrate Pride Month. We're discussing fertility and family planning for lesbian couples and queer couples in South Africa. Do talk to us on 079-295-1212. Perhaps you have a story to tell, you have experienced this, or somebody close to you has, and you've seen it firsthand, and you maybe just want to give it a thumbs up, or maybe tell us about some of the risks that were involved. Do so on 079-295-1212. Please note that some of the views being expressed here tonight may not be suitable for listeners under the age of 18.
2: Mo Buko, re a tseba gore projeke yengwe le nngwe ya go aga ye e atlegilego e thoma ka boleng mme e felela ka boikgantsho. 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
1: buko
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8: 11 minutes to 8 and we are still talking about fertility and family planning for lesbian and queer couples in South Africa as we continue to celebrate Pride Month. And we know that for many people, starting a family often is a dream that they carry long before they meet their partner. Yet for lesbian and queer couples, the journey to parenthood can look very different from what society often assumes. And questions around fertility treatments, sperm donation, adoption, surrogacy, legal rights and the costs involved can make the process seem very overwhelming. South Africa, one thing that we can note is that we are one of the most progressive countries and we do have the most progressive constitutions in the world when it comes to LGBTQI plus rights. But many queer couples still face financial, social, and emotional barriers when they try to build a family. So tonight we're exploring what options are available, what challenges exist, and what prospective parents need to know before taking on the first step towards growing their very beautiful families. We've spoken about sperm donation and explored the possibility of using the specimen of somebody close to you, a friend, a family member, anybody who's willing to, you know, form part of the equation. But now let's talk about reciprocal IVF, Doc. How many times does this happen? Because I know that we've spoken about IVF in the traditional sense, but here we're talking about where one partner provides the egg and the other partner carries the pregnancy. How common is this in South Africa?
9: Well, I would be lying if I say I know the figures. Mm. I don't have any idea of how common it is. Mm. And also that, like I told you, my experience is confined to one couple that I've had. Mm-hmm. In the many years that I've been working, I've only had one gay couple that I took care of throughout the pregnancy and delivered the babies. And I've also only had one surrogate woman who was carrying a baby for a gay couple. So I don't have the figures, but reciprocal IVF, or what they call co-IVF or shared IVF, would necessarily only be done via IVF, as the word says. And we had said earlier on that you've got a choice between artificial insemination and in vitro fertilization. Artificial insemination is far cheaper because you mentioned the cost. It's very cheap. And therefore, if any couple has a challenge in conceiving and they are able to undergo artificial insemination, that's what we will recommend on the basis of cost only. But what you're talking about here pertains to a couple that says, look, I also want to be involved in this thing. Mm-hmm. I seeing that you are the one who's going to carry the baby. How about if I donate the egg? Mm. That way they feel they've contributed to this pregnancy and they will be the biological mother of this child. The other one would have been a surrogate. Mm. All right? Mm-hmm. She's a surrogate because she's carrying a baby whose egg was donated by somebody else, and the sperm also is a donated sperm. Yeah. So she's just a carrier. But having carried the baby also helps with her bonding with the child. Mm, that way, the couple will then say, both of us have contributed. But it would be a bit more costly. IVF costs anything between 60 to about 100,000 or even more, depending on where you have it done. If you go to, in our country, most of these are done mainly in the metropolitan areas such as Pretoria, Johannesburg, Bloemfontein, Cape Town, Durban. In our area here, the group in Pretoria is slightly more affordable than the group in Johannesburg.
8: Okay.
9: And the distance between the two is just a stone's throw. You ask me why the difference? Possibly because in Johannesburg you've got gold. You know,
8: okay.
9: And Pretoria does not have gold.
8: We've got jacaranda trees.
9: You got jacaranda trees, okay. And animals in the zoo. So, but Johannesburg is much more expensive compared to Pretoria. Mm. The cost becomes a prohibitive factor to many people who would want to have this, and this is what we also discuss when we have patients that are struggling to conceive. Ideally, artificial reproductive techniques should be what everybody should be getting, right? Because the success rate is a bit higher there,
8: okay,
9: compared to, say, going to operate on someone who has blocked tubes. The results are not so good there. But people will take this route of going to have their tubes unblocked because that's what they can afford. It's a cheaper option compared to IVF. They don't have money. So there are those who have their tubes unblocked and they conceive. But the majority of people who undergo fertility treatment using the artificial reproductive techniques will actually come back with a baby. This side, the success rate is anything between 10 to 20%.
8: Sure.
9: So if you've got 10 women undergoing surgery on the tubes, 2 out of 10 will conceive.
8: That's not nice numbers.
9: The other side, the success rate is between 60 to 70%. If you go and have artificial reproductive techniques, the success rate is 6 to 7 out of 10. All right? But it's also important, and this is what we discuss with the couples, that even though the success rate is higher, we must also bear in mind that 30 to 40% of people undergoing that procedure will not succeed.
8: Mm.
9: And because there is money involved there, it becomes a bit more emotional and very distressing when you go there and you have had heightened hopes and you come back and it has not succeeded. So these things must be discussed beforehand. Now, with gay couples, artificial reproductive techniques is the way to go in there for both males and females.
8: Mm-hmm.
9: And most of them, because of affordability, artificial insemination would be the preferred method rather than IVF.
8: Okay.
9: Unless, of course, the female has got blocked tubes, the one who's going to carry the babies. If she has blocked tubes, then it gives them, they have no option but to have IVF.
8: Sure.
9: Yeah.
8: I know you're not a lawyer, but I'm going to try to get an answer or two out of you as we wrap up this discussion. What are some of the legal issues that parents or prospective parents need to prepare themselves for?
9: Well, firstly, these are people who are in a relationship, isn't it?
8: Yes.
9: All right. So the legal thing would only apply to signing the agreement with the fertility clinic, and as far as payments are concerned, that's as far as it goes. However, if you are going to be a surrogate, right?
8: Mm-hmm.
9: In other words, you, Lelo, volunteer to carry a pregnancy for this gay couple. All right, you donate your own egg. And they use a sperm from one of the gay guys to fertilize your egg and you carry the baby. There, you have to sign a contract and an agreement that you will not claim this baby once the baby is born.
8: Mm.
9: You are just carrying the baby for these people, and whatever else is agreed upon in terms of cost and so on, what do you get yourself for doing that? It's a contract that will be signed that you'll carry our baby. On the day of delivery, we will come and take the baby. It's more like, it's similar to adoption. There are women who carry a baby and already know that they are giving this baby away for adoption.
8: Okay.
9: And sometimes they will already have an adoptive a couple. Even though they may not know who the couple is, they will be told that, no, there is already a couple that is willing to adopt your child.
8: Okay.
9: So the lady will then deliver the baby. As soon as the baby is delivered, it's taken away, no bonding, nothing. You don't even have to see the baby. They don't have to show the baby to you. The baby is taken away and that's it. You are done. You will then have to undergo the normal recovery period. And sometimes even, most people would even prefer to have a cesarean section. I mean, you wouldn't want to go there and go through the labor and spend the whole day there for a baby that is not going to be in your life. So you simply go have a cesarean, we put you to sleep, and then the baby is delivered. When you wake up, the baby is gone, never to be seen by you.
8: That sounds very harsh. Okay, Doc, let's play quickly a game of myth or fact. We haven't played in a while. You know the rules. You love the rules. I'm going to read out a statement. You answer myth or fact and you justify. Myth or fact, Doc? We're going to talk about lubricant, right? If you need lubricant, something is wrong with you.
9: Myth. dryness can happen to everyone at any time. Sometimes you get dry because you have not been stimulated, or you have not had sufficient foreplay. Sometimes it happens because you're not into this person that you are with. And sometimes dryness happens because the sexual act took far too long. And then dryness creeps in. Okay. So, yeah, it's a myth.
8: All right. And that's all we've got tonight, Doc. You look fired up, like you're ready for another statement. Thank you so much.
9: Okay, I'm waiting.
8: Let me throw this one in. Myth or fact? Saliva is always a good substitute for lubricant.
9: It's a myth. It's not a good substitute. Saliva might carry bacteria that may be transmitted to your partner. And that's not a good thing, because the mouth is a heavily colonized part of your body, full of bacteria. If you were to be bitten by a human bite is worse than a dog bite. People have lost fingers because they were bitten by humans, and not so much when they are bitten by dogs. The mouth is highly colonized. And as you kiss each other, you must know that you are taking a high dose of bacteria from your partner.
8: Oh, my goodness. Okay. Wow.
9: In fact, the mouth. Oh, well, let me hold that thought.
8: Please. Thank you. Thank you for joining us tonight. How do our listeners reach out to you? Where do they find you?
9: Okay, we are in Polokwane 72A Compensati Street. Polokwane 72A Compensati Street, 015-295-9407, 295-9419. On alternate Fridays, I am in Mokopane, 31 Rader Street, Falang Medical Center.
8: All right.
9: This Friday, I shall be in Polokwane.
8: Okay.
9: Thank you.
8: Thank you very much to our listeners on Energy FM and Choice FM. Thank you for tuning in. And all the best to those who are about to watch the game. Yep, Bafana Bafana. And Mexico.
9: We are a bunch of winners, South Africa.
8: Are we really?
9: Yeah, no, South Africa, we are a bunch of winners. Mm-hmm. And I have seen with what is going on, some people from the north of here saying they'll be supporting Mexico.
8: Yes, no.
9: But it makes no difference to us.
8: On Twitter this morning.
9: It doesn't make any difference. We don't need anyone to join our vocal self so that we win. No, we don't.
8: Good
9: Bafana
8: night.
9: Bafana will do well with our support.
8: All right.
9: Only.
8: Oh, goodness. I think on that note, let's all have a fantastic rest of the evening.

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